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0: What a timeless song that is, Working Class Man. Little Irish lady by the name of Louise Morrissey. But of course, there's been many versions of it. Great song, timeless music that is. I see where Beatrice Elizabeth was born to the Duchess of York and Prince Andrew on the 8th day of the 8th month at 18 past 8. That was in 1988. How many 8s can you get? I think it's time to have a look. What, Maury, what have you got? We need to lighten up a little bit. What have you got?
1: There's one here about a break-in at a TV shop, and coppers arrived and this drunk standing there, and they said, "Did you see what happened?" He said, "Well, this truck drove up," he said, "and this big elephant got out of it, hurled a brick through the window and grabbed two TV sets and got back in the truck and shot through." Copper said, "What sort of an elephant was it?" He said, "Well, it's, you see, one elephant, you'll see them all." He said, no. He said, "There's two types of elephant. There's an African elephant, they got big ears. Indian elephant, they got little ears. Now, what sort was it?" He said, "I don't know. It had a stocking over its head."
2: Keeping you company all

Spots Gags there. Look, it's over. It's not. It's not over. I'm here till 12 o'clock. So what, another hour and, yeah, 17, 18 minutes to go. Then it'll be over for me on the radio anyway. Oh, no, it won't be. I'm back tonight. I've got a box of old gramophone records I'm going to bring back at 6 o'clock and do the 6 till 9 rock and roll program. Box of old rock and roll gramophone records. Frightening, isn't it? Anyway, that's what's happening tonight. 6 till 9 here on Rose City FM. I hope you join me and have a listen to some of them old rock and roll records. They'll take you back in time, that's for sure. Toby Allen, born in Papua New Guinea, 1973. 53 this week, Australian singer. He's part of the vocal group Human Nature, and for many years, the group has been based in Las Vegas. Number one albums in Australia include Counting Down, Reach Out, Motown Record, Dancing in the Street, and so on and so on. Wonderful group. The Human Nature, anyway. He's having a birthday tomorrow. He'll be 53.

That's Barry Manilow, Some Kind of Friend You Turned Out to Be. That came out in 1983 for Mr. Barry Manilow. It's 9 minutes before 11, and I see where the wind-driven wildfires on the island of Maui in Hawaii destroyed more than 2,200 structures and caused about $5.5 billion in damages. It happened this week in 2023. All Blacks won the Bledisloe Cup for the 8th year in a row. That was in 2010. And here's a song from a young lady, Gabriella Salimi. And ooh, watching me. Just sweet about me. Oh. Hey.

What a beautiful song, My Endless Love. Of course, Diana Ross and Lionel Richie had great success with that one. It is a beautiful song. Time now for the 11 o'clock news, national news. In just a few moments here on Rose City FM.

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1: Hello, I'm Peter Carey. The construction industry is warning of unintended consequences of the government's changes to trust taxes. Master Builders Australia analysis indicates small construction businesses could face tax increases of up to 70%. Chief Executive Danita Warne says the reforms won't help the government increase Australia's housing supply.
2: We've now got these trust changes that will impact tradies and question mark whether they stay in the business. It's particularly excruciating to think that the government is changing the rules halfway through. People have gone into these businesses' structures in good faith.
1: The Animal Justice Party is urging the New South Wales state government to close the domestic violence loophole before the state election. The minor party wants to give the state coroner discretion to suspend a de facto partner's responsibility over a person's body and belongings in cases of suspected domestic violence. The move was sparked by the case of Caitlin Thornton, who died shortly after ending her relationship with her allegedly abusive partner. Animal Justice Party MP Emma Hurst said she believes the government wants to fix the situation. It is just a matter of when.
3: I don't know why the government's still dragging their feet on this. Hopefully one bill will pass this year, whether it's theirs or mine, it doesn't matter, as long as it gets done.
1: More than 2,000 Americans will support the submarine deployments to HMAS Stirling in Perth under a US-established framework. Defence Minister Richard Miles said it's an important step forward in the AUKUS program.
4: America operating from HMAS Stirling will be really important in terms of giving us the opportunity to get the skills to work on nuclear-powered submarines, to work in them. We actually have submariners working in them right now. And this is a critical step in terms of us being able to develop our own capability.
1: Melbourne's Lord Mayor says there is a campaign from traders, bars and residents to move the homeless out of the city. It comes as the Salvos claim they've missed out on a $9 million funding package, will have to close their cafe and street feeding program at the end of September. The money has instead gone to St Vincent de Paul to fund Osnum House in North Melbourne. Nick Rees says he personally doesn't have a problem with where the Salvation Army is located, near the top of Bourke Street, but others do.
5: There are restaurateurs, cafe owners, retail businesses and residents up the top of the city who don't want the Salvation Army located at the top of Bourke Street. They worry that, you know, it's attracting people with mental health issues and trouble onto the streets.
1: And finally to Brisbane. And this year's Ecker is tipped to be extra special as the annual show celebrates 150 years. More than 400,000 people are expected through the gates this year. Chief Executive of the NRNA, Brendan Christo, says it's a very special tradition for many families.
6: If you grew up in Queensland or Brisbane and you have those memories from when you were a kid, and then, you know, if you're growing up and have your own kids, you have those memories of taking your own kids, and it's that generational connection that the Eckers had for the last 150 years. It really seems to be resonating with people.
1: This is Air News.
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That's Vicky Vanis, and look, those games people play, they're rather odd, some of them. 10 and a half after 11. 17.8 degrees on the outside, heading towards our top of 21. That's our forecast, top somewhere today, 21 degrees across the southern downs. I see where Richard Nixon announced his resignation as President of the United States, effective the following day. That happened on the 8th of August, tomorrow's date, back in 1974. He was the first US president to resign from office. Had enough. Go home and be with the wife and kids, I suppose. As most of these people say, that's what they're going to do. I see where Deborah Conway, born in Toorak in Victoria in 1959, 67 tomorrow, Australian singer and former model. And the ex Do-Re-Me vocalist, Do-Re-Me, I think the group was, Do-Re-Me vocalist, had her first solo hit in 1991 with a song called It's Only the Beginning from the album String of Pearls. And it goes like this. Rose City FM soundtrack your Friday morning. Thanks for inviting us to your radio. Have a wonderful day. It's gorgeous weather outside.

Deborah Conway, what a great song. It's only the beginning. Rose City FM, the voice of Warwick and the Southern Darling Downs, informing and entertaining with the soundtrack of your Friday morning. Thanks for inviting us to your radio. This is the Scorpions and the Wind of Change.

It's the Scorpions and the Wind of Change, 21 after 11. I see where gold was discovered near the Victorian town of Ballarat. That was this week in 1851. And the first escalator was patented by Nathan Amos in USA, way, way back, 1859. Escalators, where would we be without them? We'd be wearing out quite a bit more shoe leather, wouldn't we? And the Melbourne Town Hall opened in Swanston Street in Melbourne, 1870, this week. Edward VII was crowned King of Great Britain and Ireland at Westminster Abbey this week in 1902. Here's something that's amazing. The first self-contained electric washing machine was demonstrated this week in 1910. Yeah, this is Joe. Joe Cocker. 90s version of this one, Unchain My Heart.

Oh, yeah, what a legend that guy was, Joe Cocker, Unchain My Heart. Of course, he had an earlier version out than that one. That came out in 1990. They sort of tidied it up a bit, and it's certainly the better version. A couple of reminders here. Dance, dance, dance. Their dance lessons are being held at St. Mark's Anglican Hall now tonight and every Friday night. Children, 8 to 17 years, from 4 p.m. through to 6 p.m. Adult classes from 6:30 p.m. till 9:30 p.m. Main classes are rock and roll, some line dancing, and partner dances also taught. Now look, you must phone and to book these classes. It's on tonight. This is the number, 0428 137 962. Look, it could be great. It's on tonight. And that phone number again, 0428 137 962. That's dance, dance, dance lessons at St. Mark's Anglican Hall, down on the corner of Grafton and Albion Streets here in Warwick. I think we've got another one here, which is, oh yes, the Christian Victory Centre Church. Now look, they've got free food distribution on, and that's around at 13 Mary Street over near the showground. And 8 a.m. till 9 a.m. every Saturday on behalf of the Lighthouse organisations. So that's free food distribution, 8 a.m. till 9 a.m. every Saturday at 13 Mary Street, the Christian Victory Centre Church. And over near the showground, just south of the railway line there. Quite easy to get to. Here's a song from James Taylor. He's got Carolina on his mind.

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4: 25 to midday, and I see where Dwight Cole was introduced into the US this week in 1982, and the mini disc launched in Sydney in 1993. Now, it was the world's first recordable and erasable audio digital disc. And I'm happy to say I have got a heap of them. Unbeknown to most people out there in radio land, I record and produce 99% of the ads due here, the announcements, that is, that go over this radio station at my studio at home. And I use the mini disc, and it is just fabulous. So there you go, mini discs. And they work so well and give you no trouble. No, none yet anyway. 18.5 degrees, and we're heading towards a top today of 21.

That's a group called White Stock, covering Pink Floyd's huge hit of years gone by, Brick in the Wall. 11:45 it is on Rose City FM. I see where Tarzan's Grip the Glue trademark was registered in Australia this week in 1935. And Usain Bolt, Jamaican sprinter, became the first athlete in Olympic history to successfully defend both the 200-metre and the 100-metre titles. It happened in 2012. Here's Callum Scott and Armin Malik to give him a hand. Little song called Always. It's always great to be here on Rose City FM. Thanks for your company this morning.

That's a great song from Carmen. No, not Carmen. He's Armin Malik and Callum Scott. Always brought home the chocolates for them. Lots of money in that one. 10 minutes before 12. And I see where Festival Hall in Brisbane held its final concert this week in 2003. Now, the last show was a Michael Franti and Spearhead concert. Of course, they pulled it down, and now it is Festival Towers. So there you go. And who else did we... Oh, yes, the first mobile phone call in Australia was made on Australia's first public mobile network, built by Telstra. Then, of course, they were called Telecom. Happened back in 1981 this week. This is a song I thought would go down like a lead balloon when I first heard it. We've had requests for it, I have. Remember this?

Simon and Garfunkel's song, yeah, Sound of Silence, and I thought that would go down like a lead balloon. The first time I heard it, it was played by Kerry on this radio station. I was moving in to do my shift up in Willie Street when the station was located up there, and I think it was a Top 40 program she was doing. And that was played much slower. That's a more of a dance tempo there. The other one was very, very, you know, wouldn't care if I never heard it again type thing. But people rang up, they liked it, and they still ring up and ask for it. Here's a group called Journey. Separate Ways, and it's the soundtrack till midday of your Friday morning.

That's a great sound of the group Journey and Separate Ways. Well, that just about wraps it up for me. Look, I'll be back tonight at 6 o'clock. I've got a box of old rock and roll gramophone records. I'm going to bring them in and give them a spin from 6 o'clock through to 9 o'clock tonight. A lot of memories there. Hope you can join me here on Rose City FM. Mike's in next. Mike will take you through till 4 o'clock this afternoon. Brad will come in from 4 to 6, and I'll be back here with those old gramophone records at 6 o'clock. Till then, take care. Be kind to each other.

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1: 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Sponsor.
2: Hello, I'm Peter Carey. The Deputy Prime Minister is denying the federal government is divided over its migration policy. Home Affairs Minister Tony Burke was due to announce reforms to the nation's migrant intake at the National Press Club this week before the address was rescheduled. Richard Miles says reported changes had caused conflict within the Labor cabinet are untrue. As flu season puts hospitals under pressure, the New South Wales State Health Minister says virtual care has now helped over 9,000 patients to avoid a visit to the ER. The Clinical Care Centre at Homebush acts like a second triage system and aims to reduce congestion in hospitals. Ryan Park says patients deserve to receive care on time.
3: We keep our busy EDs focusing on those really serious patients, but at the same time, we make sure people can access care in a timely manner.
2: Former Victorian Premier Geoff Kennett has joined the majority of Victorians calling on Ben Carroll to bin a taxpayer-funded statue of Daniel Andrews. A freshwater poll has found 74% want the statue dumped. The line of statues of former premiers in Treasury Place was instigated by Mr. Kennett, and he denies it was a steadfast rule.
4: But in terms of Daniel Andrews, all of those people out in One Treasury Place, the former premiers, you may disagree with their policies, but most of them are respected for their length of service and what they did for Victoria. You can't say that of Daniel Andrews.
2: To Queensland, where four teenagers have allegedly been charged with murder following a house party in Logan. According to the Courier Mail, police executed multiple search warrants across Logan and Ipswich. Two 18 and two 19-year-olds have been reportedly charged over the July 26 incident. Australians are being warned about letting online campaigns sway their answers in next week's census. Lee Harrison explains.
5: The Australian Bureau of Statistics is urging Australians to answer the religion question in next week's census according to their own beliefs. Social media posts circulating online are encouraging people to select no religion on the questionnaire if they aren't actively practicing their faith. But the ABS says that advice misses the mark, stressing the question measures religious affiliation, which can be separate from active practice or participation in religious activities. Census night is next Tuesday, August 11. Lee Harrison, Air News.
2: And finally, a team from Australia has won first prize in a student rocketry competition in Britain with a 6-kilo rocket the size of a large pineapple nicknamed Slinky. CSIRO experts helped the University of Melbourne students use 3D metal printing to create complex internal channels in the rocket to help cool it down. Researcher Cherry Chen says printing has advanced over the years to the point where it's being used routinely in medical technology.
6: And we're not only building the rocket engine, we're also building some implants like the rib cage and heels and bone, hip bones, and also like stents. It's very amazing.
2: This is Air News. Interim Carlton coach Josh Fraser says he's yet to make up his mind whether he'll put his name forward for the senior coaching position. Fraser has been given extra time to decide following the death of his father. He says he'll have a discussion with the club about the position next week.
7: Just some conversations with different people just to get the full context of what the job entails. I feel like I've got a pretty good handle on all of that, but if you're in, you're all in. So I want to make sure that, you know, if it was something I was committed to going through a process, that I'm all in on that. And yeah, I'm getting close to a decision.
2: Meantime, Carlton have named three additions to the extended squad of 26 for their clash with St Kilda on Sunday, including Ollie Hollins, Flynn Young and Harry Charlson. Tonight, Hawthorn take on Brisbane at the Gabba. Titans captain Tino Fa'asuamalami isn't making excuses for his side's horror fortnight after a 30-8 loss to the Cowboys last night. Back-to-back home defeats have crushed their faint finals hopes. The Gold Coast skipper says they need to move on and finish 2026 on a high.
8: You know, we've been playing for a while now, and we've got to have leaders that step up through this time. And we're playing for a lot, even though, you know, the finals isn't there. We're playing for our people, our brothers, and everyone involved within this club and our identity going forward.
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9: And good afternoon. You're on Rose City FM with Mike, taking you through to 4 o'clock this afternoon. I'm following on from the Silver Fox himself, the man who has more music in his basement than I think Paul McCartney would have. He has. I'm serious, folks. I've been there. I've seen it in awe. He's got so much music. He has. Dear, oh dear. You know, like, yeah, I'm not sure. Anyway, some of us, what is it? Cedric, 200 years old. You recorded, didn't you? That right? Yeah, he was there 200 years ago. He's going to throw something at me as he leaves. Anyway, no, Cedric, always, as I said last week, it's like coming in after Bradman. Anyway, let's see what the temperature is outside. 19.7 degrees. Oh, what a day it is, folks. What a day it is. What a beautiful day. I can tell you what, though. It was chilly this morning when I went for a walk around the river at 6 o'clock with my mates. It was minus two. It wasn't 19. It was very, very cold. But anyway, what a beautiful day. 19.7 degrees outside. Sunny. We're heading to a maximum today of 21 degrees. Let's have a look at tomorrow. We'll get down to zero and up to 22 and sunny. Sunday, 3 to 23 and a little and mostly sunny. Monday, though, we've got 7 to 18 and maybe the chance of a bit of rain around 2 to 19 mils. 9 mils, I should say. That's good. Tuesday, back to it again, back to 2 degrees and 19 and sunny. So the cold weather will continue, but we're going to get beautiful days. We can put up with a frost like that, can't we? As long as we get a beautiful day. Now, speaking of cool weather, this morning I just happened to have a little look at some places that are around near us. Get this. At 6 o'clock this morning at Glen Innes, which is about 2 hours down the road, but about 800 metres higher than us, at 6 o'clock this morning in Glen Innes, it was minus 7.8 degrees. Felt like minus 12.5. So if we thought it was cold here this morning, which it was, we're lucky we don't live in Glen Innes, because it was minus 7.8. Felt like minus 12.5. Dear, oh dear. That is cold. That is seriously cold. Whew. All right, let's go around our state and head north and warm up a bit. Okay, let's go out the west today. If you're heading out to Gundy today, you'll get 21 degrees and a beautiful day out there, nice and sunny. Out at the Ville, you'll get 26 degrees. Oh, some tragic stuff going out there yesterday. Roma, 24 degrees and sunny. Up to the Reach, you'll get 29 degrees out at Long Reach today, 30 at Winton and sunny all the way through the west. Up to the Isar, 29 degrees up at the Isar today and nice and sunny. Up to the Gulf, 31 in Normanton, always sunny up there by the looks of it. Let's come down the coast. We'll go to Cooktown today, 26 degrees in Cooktown today and mostly sunny. Let's go to Cairns today, 27 beautiful degrees in Cairns today and mostly sunny. Let's go to Bowen on the Sugar Coast. Bowen today, you'll get 25 beautiful degrees up there and mostly sunny. We'll come on down to Rocky, 27 degrees at Rocky today and sunny. Bundy today, you'll get 26 degrees and sunny. Toowoomba today, you'll get 20 degrees and nicely sunny as well. Brizzy today, you'll get 24 degrees, beautiful day down in Brizzy, 25 and a cracker of a day down in Ippy, 22 at Coolangatta, lovely down there, nice and sunny and beautiful up at Maroochydore on the sunny coast today, 23 degrees and sunshine. Looking around the country today, Sydney will get 19, Canberra will top out at 15, Melbourne 16, Adelaide 19, Perth 19, Darwin 32 for a change, and Hobart will top out at 15 degrees. So some relatively sort of calm, cool weather all around the country. And if we're looking at who got the rain yesterday, let's have a look around Queensland. The rain, not much. Innisfail got one mil. And that is it. I kid you not, folks. That is it. Everywhere else got zero. Innisfail got one mil. Poor little cloud couldn't hang on. Anyway, Innisfail got one mil. And that's it. No one else got any rain across Queensland yesterday. There you go. Still, the big high-pressure system is way over the top of us. It's centred today right over the top of Melbourne. And moving up towards us, and the isobars are a very, very, very long way apart. So there'll be very, very calm, still days with cool, descending, high-pressure air falling on us for the next 3 or 4 days. But early next week, there is a bit of a cold front coming through, which might deliver a bit of rain around sort of Monday night onto Tuesday. Well, hopefully that will happen. But for the next two or three days, it's going to be very sunny and quite calm. You're on Rose City FM with Mike.
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I'm out of work. I'm out of work. That's Gary U.S. Bonds. That's a Bruce Springsteen song. And you can hear that sort of Springsteen influence in that song. Anyway, let's go back to matters more relevant. Happy birthday to you if it's your birthday today. Congratulations on your birthday. It was my sister's birthday the other day. But happy birthday to you on the 7th of the 8th of 2026. There you go, 7-8. Happy birthday to you. Well, who do you share your birthday with? Well, I couldn't pick a better bunch if I tried. Let's start off with this one. Charlize Theron, you remember her? I do. Born in 1975. She turns 51 today and she's an actress. She was in Mad Max and Cider House Rules and all that sort of stuff. And she was born in the Transvaal in South Africa. I've been to the Transvaal. Charlize Theron, and she turns 51 today. This guy, Greg Chappell. Remember him? Greg Chappell, one of my boyhood heroes. Born in today in 1948. Share your birthday with none other than the big Greg. Turned 78 today. I can't believe it. Turned 78. Dear, oh dear. And he was Australian cricket captain for 78 tests, and he averaged 53.86 across his test career. He also played for South Australia, Somerset and Queensland, of course. He had a top score in test cricket of 247. And he was born today, just like you, in Adelaide. So there you go. Share your birthday with Greg Chappell and Charlize Theron. This guy, very, very, very good American singer-songwriter, a guy called Rodney Crowell, who you might know. Today, born in 1950. He turned 76 today, US singer-songwriter, and he wrote that song, Stars on the Water. You might remember that. Jimmy Buffett did it as well. And he was born in Houston, Texas, and he always sang about that sort of southern area of the United States. Really very talented singer-songwriter, born in 1950, Rodney Crowell. And this guy, who I really like, Raoul Marlow, unfortunately died last year. He was born in 1965 and he died in 2025. He's the lead singer of The Mavericks. And very, very sad last year when he died, because he's such a talented singer-songwriter and that's such a great band, The Mavericks. And Raoul Marlow, you share your birthday with him today. And he was born in Miami, Florida, he was born in 65. Died in 2025 last year. Gee, was a good singer-songwriter. Now, this guy, this is the big one, folks. Here we go. Wayne Knight. Now, you're thinking, who is Wayne Knight? I've heard that before. He was born today in 1955, turned 71 today. Wayne Knight, and he played the character Newman in Seinfeld, the best show on television. So it's Newman's birthday today, and you share your birthday with him, with Wayne Knight, who played the character Newman in Seinfeld. And he was born today in New York City. Where else would you be born if you were in that show? Wayne Knight, Newman, what an actor he was. Kramer's best friend. So you share your birthday today with Newman from Seinfeld. Happy birthday to you. Here's a couple of songs from the guys that we just mentioned.

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0: This is for Lorna out there who happens to like this girl. 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Shania Twain, good on you, Lorna. 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

Oh, yes, it is. It's the final countdown. Well, I hope not. It's 12:50. 20 degrees outside. Here's Johnny Mellencamp with a bit of Jack and Diane, Rose City FM.

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1: Hello, I'm Bethany Lawler with the latest news from around the Southern Downs. A $3 million sewer infrastructure upgrade is currently underway in Warwick, aimed at increasing network capacity and reducing the risk of sewage failures across the town. The project includes construction of a 1.1-kilometre sewer pipeline from McAvoy Sewer Pumping Station through to Fitzroy Street, replacing ageing infrastructure that is reaching the end of its operational life. Mayor Melissa Hamilton says the investment delivers a dual benefit, increasing capacity to meet future demand while replacing infrastructure before costly failures occur. Deputy Mayor Cheryl Windle says replacing ageing assets reduces the risk of sewage overflows and the environmental and financial impacts that come with emergency repairs. Works are currently underway and are expected to be completed in December. A major reconstruction of the Cunningham Highway at Cunningham's Gap is now complete, restoring and upgrading one of Queensland's most critical freight routes between the Darling Downs and southeast Queensland. The project has delivered more than 1 kilometre of rockfall protection fencing standing nearly 7 metres high and 20,000 square metres of drape mesh secured to steep slopes above the highway. More than 90 helicopter lifts were used to transport materials into the challenging terrain, while 5 tower cranes constructed 7 retaining walls to minimise lane closures. The steepest section at the crest has also been reduced, removing a notorious pinch point for the heavy vehicles that make up around 30% of the 6,000 vehicles travelling through daily. The project recycled nearly 1,600 tonnes of asphalt and 9,000 tonnes of concrete during construction. In livestock news, cattle numbers held steady at Warwick this week with 1,173 head penned in a market that remained broadly firm, with quality again driving any price variations across yearling categories. Backgrounder yearling steers eased, with the over 280 kilo range slipping from 550 to 514, though domestic feeder steers held firm and heavy feeders nudged slightly higher to 540. Yearling heifers were the more resilient category, with medium weight feeders gaining 7 cents to reach 520 and heavy wholesale meat trade heifers holding firm at 488. Grown heifers to processors improved, reaching 470, while good heavy cows held firm at up to 396. Heavy bulls remained strongly supported, reaching 476 and maintaining the consistently firm trend seen across processor cattle in recent weeks. Meanwhile, sheep numbers held steady at Warwick with 964 lambs and 639 grown sheep penned. The absence of several regular processors and store buyers pushed trade lambs $29 to $50 cheaper and store lambs back by $17 a head. Young restocker lambs bore the brunt of the thinner buying bench, with the 12 to 16 kilo range falling from last week to 130, while older butcher lambs held better, with the top of the range reaching 261. Heavy wholesale meat trade lambs remained reasonably supported, with the best reaching 300, reflecting the reduced but still active competition at the heavier end. Hoggets were the one category to improve, gaining $15 per head, reaching a top of 230, a solid result given the overall market tone. Mutton eased by up to $45 per head, with heavy Dorper and crossbred ewes reaching 201, rounding out a difficult sale for grown sheep vendors overall. And Club Warwick RSL has returned the daily Ode of Remembrance to its traditional 6 p.m. time slot, following pushback from the Warwick RSL sub-branch and the wider community. The club had been trialling a 5 p.m. time slot over the past 3 months, hoping a different time would better suit the modern club environment and attract younger patrons. Club CEO Russell Reeves says the relationship with the sub-branch remained the priority, and he wanted to respect their long-standing traditions. Warwick RSL sub-branch president Steve Kelly thanks the club for listening to the veteran community and restoring the tradition of pausing at 6 p.m. to honour Australia's service personnel. The club is now working on new service processes to ensure full respect can be shown during the peak dining period. You can find more local news stories in the latest editions of the Town and Country Journal, Warwick Today and Warwick Daily News.
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Oh, yeah. That's Tommy James and the Shondells from 1968. Moni. I think Billy Idol did a big version of that too. Great song, isn't it? Just goes on and on and on. It's just a great riff to it. Now, let's see what the time is now. It's 20 past one here on Rose City FM and it's 21 degrees outside. I look out the window here at Victoria Park and it is beautiful, beautiful. The sun's streaming in the studio. I'll fall asleep in a minute. No, I won't. Now, folks, we've all heard the saying, squeezed in like sardines. Let me read this to you. Sardines are usually spotted crammed together. Well, yeah, we'll get that. But, hang on, what's going on here? It's currently the opposite at supermarkets across Australia. Are you serious? With the silvery fish seemingly in short supply. What? While remaining stocks has seen the price hike up by 30%. Get out of here. Are you serious? 30% for a sardine? What's going on? Part of a surge in sardine demand could be due to sardine maxing. What is this? Stemming from an internet obsession with the fish's health benefits. Well, an internet obsession. It must be true then, mustn't it? With the fish's health benefits. The retail shortage has also resulted in a combination of international supply chain disruptions, always away, domestic catch allocation priorities and strict harvest management limits. Australia imports more than, 5,000 tonnes of tinned sardines annually to meet retail consumer demand. 5,000 tonnes of sardines. That's a lot of sardines. Coles, Woolworths and Aldi. Customers keen on sardines have been met with short supply or out of stock signs. Dear, oh dear. I think the sardines would be rejoicing, but there you go. If you want to buy some sardines, you're going to have to pay 30% more. And we import 5,000 tonnes of the tinned sardines each year. But because of the internet obsession with sardine maxing, I wonder what that is. I don't know. Maybe you've got to eat about 10 a day and get scales or something. I don't know. But it's on the internet. Must be true. Oh, well, there you go. The world's gone to pot. Sardines are in short supply. You're on Rose City FM with Mike.

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Ah, that's Neil Diamond, Sweet Caroline. You all rocking and rolling out there? Put your hands up in the air. I'm going to keep it going with you. Here's another one you all know. Here they are. These guys are so good. What a great song this is.

It doesn't get much better than that, does it, folks? Neil Diamond, and we followed up with the Bee Gees, Spicks and Specks. Just a way to top off a beautiful day, Friday Arvo here with Mike, 141. Let's see what the temperature is, 20 degrees outside. Oh, that's good music. Now, let's look at some community announcements. Now, the quarterly general meeting of the Warwick RSL sub-branch. Well, I better be serious here. This is serious. Club Warwick RSL, Albion Street, Warwick, at 10 a.m. tomorrow morning, Saturday the 8th of August. Don't be late. Thanks, Warwick, for your great support of the RSL sub-branch to return the ode to 6 p.m. Yeah, that's a bit controversial, wasn't it? Attend our meeting as a guest to see how your local sub-branch works. Light refreshments will be served. Light refreshments, does that mean they don't weigh much? Anyway, that's just me thinking. Quarterly general meeting of the Warwick RSL sub-branch is on tomorrow at Saturday, the 8th of August at 10 a.m. down at the Club Warwick RSL. And they just want to say thank you, Warwick, for your great support of the RSL sub-branch and getting the ode to come back at 6 p.m, which we all remember. Please come along and attend our meeting as guests to see how the local sub-branch works, and light refreshments, not too heavy, will be served. So that's the quarterly general meeting of the Warwick RSL sub-branch tomorrow morning, 10 o'clock, down at Club Warwick RSL. Now, the Killarney Senior Citizens have a music trivia day, and I know they're listening out there, girls and boys. The Killarney Senior Citizens Centre, that's at 11 a.m. It's on the 22nd of August, so put that in your diary, folks. So that's the Killarney Senior Citizens Music Trivia. I saw a poster for that, may have been around here at the studio the other day. That's out at the Killarney Senior Citizens, and it's on 11 a.m. Saturday, the 22nd of August. Put that in your diary. But you must RSVP by the 18th of August. You can also prepay at the Killarney Darling Downs Bank. There's lots of raffles and prizes. Come along for fun, great company, good times. Now, if you want to RSVP, you need to ring Angela. I'm sure she's waiting for your call on 0499 767907. So that's Angela to RSVP, 0499 767 907. And that's for the Killarney Senior Citizens Music Trivia out at the Killarney Senior Citizens, which is out there at Killarney, 11 a.m. Saturday, the 22nd of August. But you've got to RSVP to Angela by the 18th. And Angela's number is 0499 767 907. So that's 0499 767 907 for Angela. Angie, how are you? And you can also prepay at the Killarney Darling Downs Bank. Drop in there, say hello. There's lots of raffles and prizes. Come along for fun, great company, and good times. That's the Killarney Senior Citizens having a music trivia night, morning, I should say, 11 a.m. Saturday, 22nd of August, out at the Senior Sits at Killarney. Sounds like a good show. You're on Rose City FM with Mike. Oh, my.

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1: I'm Mark Dransfield. The federal opposition claims the government's gambling bill could see wagering ads aired during children's television. Under the bill, TV betting ads would be limited to 3 per hour between 6 in the morning and 8:30 at night. The legislation currently has no path through the Senate, with the Coalition and the Greens both calling for it to be strengthened. Deputy Liberal leader Jane Hume argues it risks watering down already stringent restrictions.
2: And most importantly, we don't want to see the already stringent measures around gambling advertising, particularly during children's television programming hours, reduced. We want to make sure that that is stricter, not more lenient.
1: Meantime, the government says the US has established the administrative framework for a military presence in Western Australia. More than 2,000 Americans will support the submarine deployments to HMAS Stirling in Perth. Defence Minister Richard Marles has told Nine the program will begin late next year, but it's not a US base.
3: It's actually 1,200 personnel, but there are others coming, like civilians, contractors, family, which bring that number up to what you've just quoted. But this is a really important step in the AUKUS program, in Australia acquiring a nuclear-powered submarine capability.
1: An investigation's underway into a fatal suspected dog attack in Sydney's southwest. Chris McCarthy reports.
4: Police arrived at a rural property in Eskill Park near Campbelltown yesterday to find the body of a 23-year-old man with significant injuries. Initial inquiries indicate the man had been attacked by animals prior to his death. It's understood as many as 8 dogs live on the 40-hectare property. Campbelltown Council says it's assisting police with inquiries to determine the registration and ownership status of the dogs. Chris McCarthy, Sydney.
1: To Victoria, where a 57-year-old man has been arrested after allegedly chasing down 2 young bike riders in Mildura. Carolee Katsambanis reports.
5: The 12-year-old boys were riding motorised bikes down Mildura's main pedestrian mall. The man allegedly followed them, driving his Ford Ranger down Langtree Mall before allegedly hitting them around 11 o'clock last night. One of the boys has been airlifted to a Melbourne hospital, suffering serious injuries. The other is also in hospital. The crash caused damage to a light tower, and detectives will see whether the incident is linked to the damage of a shop front shortly beforehand. Carolee Katsambanis, Melbourne.
1: Overseas now, and scientists have used AI to design new fully functional viruses. The team in the US says 16 novel viruses were created to infect bacteria, marking the first time whole genomes have been designed by artificial intelligence. The researchers claim the viruses pose no threat to people and there are safeguards in place. Supermarkets are facing a sardine shortage and price hikes of up to 30% as a viral sardine maxing health trend takes off. Dietitian Joel Ferrin says he has no problem with it.
6: Sardine maxing is essentially getting in as many sardines as you can, so including them in all different meals across the day. So it's loading up on tinned fish, which I think is a really good trend.
1: This is AIR News.
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8: Welcome back to Rose City FM. You're with Mike, and it's 3 minutes past two. Now, folks, I'm not one to blow my own trumpet. I can see people out there now just shaking their heads and rolling their eyes. But I'm not one to blow my own trumpet. However, I must take credit for breaking the story about the sardines way before it came on the 2 o'clock news. I was already spruiking that story half an hour before Air News got hold of it. So, boys, we're way ahead of you up here on the Southern Downs. And I cracked the story and I broke it about the sardines long before those blokes did. Now, did you hear that story there about AI creating a virus to attack bacteria? What? Are you serious? Now, I imagine it didn't sort of create the virus, as it were, but it helped with the biochemistry, I'm assuming, and all that jazz that they're going to go on with, and the genetics and biology and stuff. It sounds a bit scary when it says creates a virus, helped create a virus. That's getting a bit worrying, isn't it? Creating viruses and things could get well and truly out of control. But I do take credit for breaking the story on the sardines long before the official news broadcast. I feel good about that. You're with Mike on Rose City FM, 5 minutes past two.

David Bowie there from the early 70s with Space Oddity. Gee, that's a good song. I haven't played that song for such a long time. Such a really, really good song. I remember that. I was in high school, early high school when that came out. I thought, what is that? Got to have a piece of that. Thanks very much. Now, folks, as you probably be aware, down here on the Southern Downs, we've recently been declared drought-stricken, which is not good news. And like the Southern Downs and a few other bits and pieces around us have been declared drought-stricken and by the authorities, we'll argue with them. And we all know that that places constraints on farm incomes, rural incomes, agricultural incomes, and so on, and that trickles down right through the landscape into our little town and surrounds. Now, help is available to rural producers in regards to financial planning now to get ahead of the curve, as it were, and give you an insight into some free financial planning and help that is available. And it's being run by the Rural Financial Counselling Service of Southern Queensland, and they're offering a number of different services, and one of those is a series of webinars run by the Business and Rural Solutions Group for landholders and rural income people, and a series of webinars to help rural producers. And the webinar series offers practical and up-to-date minute information and guidance to primary producers, delivered by trusted experts, including local rural financial counsellors. And the topic of the next webinar is What Your Cash Flow is Trying to Tell You. And it's the right time to pay attention to that now as we go into some drought times here on the Southern Downs. Now, if you want to know more about that and these webinars and financial sort of insights and opportunities for financial sort of awareness, the next one is on Thursday, the 20th of August, 2026, obviously, and it's at noon. And to register, you just need to go at www.getaheadofit.org.au. 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So that's on Thursday, the 20th of August at noon. 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And if you'd like to partake in that or just tune in and see what they've got to say, it's on Thursday, the 20th of August, 2026, obviously. It's at noon, and the topic is What Your Cash Flow is Trying to Tell You. 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It's free in relation to some of the look like challenging times that are coming ahead and the impact it may have on cash flow. A very good service. 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It's 2:24.

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He's Jimmy Buffett. Jimmy with a little bit of advice for all of us. Listen to this song. It's great. The late, great Jimmy Buffett.

Two of my favourite musicians. Two of my favourites, Jimmy Buffett and Bruce Springsteen there. What observers of life they are. You could do worse than listen to those two. Good on you, boys. Now, folks, I'll just read this to you. Nine out of ten Australian parents have driven while fatigued in the past month. Did you know that? I didn't know that. How do we know that? Let's find out. Monash University studied 1,160 Australian parents with at least one child under 12 months of age to better understand how disrupted sleep affects a driver behaviour. Get this. This will come as a shock to anybody who's had kids. Participants reported an average of just 6 hours of sleep per night and generally poor sleep quality, with almost all reporting sleep disruption due to parenting. Well, they don't tell you that when you set out to have a family, do they? They don't say, listen, boys and girls, you're not going to sleep properly for the next 4 years at least. You know? Yeah, well, reported a poor sleep quality and sleep disruption due to parenting. Well, it's lovely to have grandkids because you can give them back. And their parents. There is such a thing as karma in life. But yes, we all remember it well, don't we? The nights of broken sleep thanks to young children. I remember it well. You're on Rose City FM 246.

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1: I'm Mark Dransfield. Flights have been delayed by several hours at Sydney Airport due to air traffic control issues, causing knock-on effects around the country. The Federal Government's Air Services Agency is already being investigated after two planes were accidentally cleared to collide last week in Sydney. This passenger has told Channel 7 pilots are currently blaming the control tower for the delays.
2: There's a 1.5 hour delay caused by air traffic control. Now, I could imagine if you're a frequent traveller, these sorts of delays trying to get to your destination are just ridiculous.
1: A security expert argues having a US defence base near Perth would strengthen Australia's sovereignty. The US Navy has set up the same administrative framework at HMAS Stirling that it uses for its standard overseas bases. The federal government claims the US would only have a rotational presence at the facility under AUKUS. But former Home Affairs Chief Mike Pezzullo argues while the US will use the site for its own military purposes, Australia stands to benefit.
3: In effect, the Australia-US alliance is the same concept of two. We're stronger together. Now, is that a compromise of sovereignty, or in fact is it bolstering our sovereignty because it says that we're stronger with a partner?
1: All bird exhibitions will be excluded from the upcoming Royal Adelaide show amid another surge in H5 bird flu cases. CSIRO testing has confirmed 32 more infected birds in South Australia, including three Australian seagulls. The state's Environment Minister, Emily Burke, says while there have been no detections in agricultural poultry, the decision was driven by exhibitors.
4: Who are worried and maybe thinking, I don't know if this is the best idea to be taking my birds to the show because they don't want to potentially cause spread of bird flu as well. So this is really about acting early, a month out from the show.
1: Australia's property market is set to show some signs of life this weekend with a slight increase in the number of properties going under the hammer. More than 1,400 auctions are scheduled for Saturday and Sunday. That's 150 more than last week, but still well below figures from 2025. Cotality's head of research, Jared Berg, says it'll be a test of buyer interest around the nation.
5: Because we're actually seeing an 11.7% increase in the volume of auctions this week. So in an environment where demand has been quite weak, it'll be interesting to see how the market responds.
1: Overseas now, and a US judge has ordered the social media giant Meta to pay $800 million for its failure to warn the public about dangers its platforms pose to children. It's the largest ruling against the company over the issue of child safety. More from the BBC's Bernadette Keogh.
6: The judge in New Mexico ruled that Meta had created a public nuisance in the state and instructed the company to change how its platforms function for young users after finding it had harmed children's mental health, as well as the fine earmarked for harm reduction. Meta was ordered to impose a range of youth safety measures, including monthly limits on teens' use of Facebook and Instagram, restrictions on notifications, tighter controls on adult contact with minors, and safeguards for AI chatbots. Meta said it will appeal the ruling and that it's been working to identify and remove harmful content from its platforms.
1: The BBC's Bernadette Keogh. This is Air News.
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You're with Mike on a Friday arvo. 7 minutes past 3 on a beautiful Friday arvo. 21 degrees. Here's Warren Zevon.

That's Johnny Fogarty, and he can't help himself. Well, good on you, Johnny. 3:15 here on Rose City FM. Beautiful day outside, isn't it, folks? What a glorious day. It's been 21 degrees. Beautiful. Going to happen again tomorrow. Now, time for some community announcement. So before we do that, what is it? So I'd say it was 15 minutes past three, so school's out. Well, there you go. All the lollipop people out there, thank you for doing what you do, getting our kids safe across those roads, and all our people who drive those buses who get our kids home safely. So thank you for doing what you do. Now, community announcements. The historic Leyburn Sprints are out at Leyburn, obviously, 15th to the 16th of August 2026. Join us for the 30th anniversary of this event, celebrating Australian Grand Prix heritage on the Southern Downs. So that's the historic Leyburn Sprints out there at Leyburn. It's a really nice day. I've been out there a couple of times myself, 15th to the 16th of August. Lots of different machinery out there. It's out in front of the Leyburn pub. And all the cars are behind. They start in front of the pub and go around the town, running into hay bales, all that sort of stuff. So it's the 30th anniversary of that event, and it's celebrating Australian Grand Prix heritage on the Southern Downs. So get out there. That's historic Leyburn Sprints. Now, don't speed on the way out, because I can tell you there are a few of the boys in blue hanging around that on the way home. And at Leyburn, 15th to the 16th of August 2026. Leave it on the track, folks. Now, the next one is the Warwick Horse Trials, much slower event. No speeding out there. And that's a one-day event out at Morgan Park, and that's Saturday the 22nd and Sunday the 23rd of August. Entries are now open, but they close on the 9th of August, so you haven't got long to get your entry in. There's 9 eventing classes, and if you want to know more about that, you go to www.nominate.com.au, and that's all one lowercase, nominate.com.au. So that's the Warwick Horse Trials one-day event out at Morgan Park, Saturday the 22nd and Sunday the 23rd of August. Entries now open and close on the 9th of August, so you better get in there, put your horsey in. Nine eventing classes, and you go to www.nominate.com.au. So that's www.nominate.com.au for the Warwick Horse Trials, which are on out at Morgan Park on Saturday the 22nd and Sunday the 23rd of August. So there you go, a lot going on. How's your day going? Beautiful day outside. Thanks for joining us here on Rose City FM.

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Alice, Deep Purple, You Can't Do It Right. Gee, they're a great band, those guys. You know, they're still going around. They're still going around in Europe, and I really wish I could see them. But anyway, it doesn't matter. Here's Pink with Try, Rose City FM.

common. If you can tell me what it is, you'll win the Rose City FM prize pack for this hour. Here's the Who. That's Who.

The Who from 1981, and You Better, You Bet. Rightio, time to get your ears on Southern Down. So I've got a four-pack of CDs here. There's the Broke Classics. There's That's What I Call Love Now, 70 Minutes of Love Songs from Boyzone, The All Saints, The Spice Girls, Janet Jackson, Bryan Adams, and lots more. 50s and 60s hit collection from The Drifters, Fats Domino, Jerry and the Pacemakers, Little Richard, The Coasters, and lots more there. And the Backstreet Boys in their own right, Backstreet's Back, their album with all their hits. There we go. Four CDs. A Rose City FM lanyard, a Rose City FM sticker for every vehicle in your household, and some other Rose City FM merch. All you got to do is guess the common theme. In fact, better than guess it, you've got to get it. What is the common thing that these next three songs have in common? If you think you can get it, call me during the third one and you'll win the prize pack. The

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0: Song number two. And if you reckon you can figure it out, give me a call during song number three, which is surprisingly coming up next. 4661 8989. That's 4661 8989 after this song.

9.5 to 5. You reckon you've got the theme nailed, the common thing between these three songs that I've just played? 466 18 989.

No more calls. Thank you very much. Got a winner, Darren Cox. Good on you, Darren. Yeah, the common theme was dancing. I thought it was about time we gave away a prize pack. 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

0: There we go. 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Yeah, the theme was dancing.
1: Baby, it's cold inside.
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0: Okay, how long since you've heard this one from Nielsen? Harry to his friends. This is Jump Into the Fire. 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
1: Hello there, I'm Terry Daniel. Air travellers around the nation have been affected by domestic delays due to air traffic control issues in Sydney. The federal government's Air Services Agency restricted planes leaving the city, triggering delays of more than 2 hours. Airlines for Australia CEO Stephen Beckett says more than 250 aircraft were held up leaving Sydney and the effects have been felt right around Australia.
2: Those planes are running behind time. They're in the wrong place at the wrong time. And so there'll be delays throughout the day. So while the restrictions are removed in Sydney right now and planes can depart and land, those delays were baked in hours ago.
1: Overseas, and the death toll has risen to 6 in a school shooting in Thailand. At least 15 others are injured, with some in critical condition, as authorities identify the shooter as a Year 9 student. In Brisbane, the Echo Show organisers have confirmed there'll be no changes to their poultry, pigeons and bird competition and displays this year. The Royal Adelaide Show have moved to scrap their bird exhibitions for 2026 amid South Australia's growing bird flu outbreak. Queensland's Minister for Primary Industries, Tony Perrott, says they're taking extra precautions with biosecurity measures ramped up.
3: The department have been working directly with the poultry exhibits here at making certain that the birds that are actually coming in here are well. The all clear has been given, but it's important work just to give confidence to the broader community that we're taking the avian influenza and the potential impact seriously here in this state.
1: Meantime, in Victoria, the Victorian state government has ordered poultry farms with more than 50 birds to be placed under housing orders in a bid to protect the industry from bird flu. The order will impact on free-range farms and is expected to last for at least 14 days. There have been a further 20 positive cases of bird flu, all in greater crested terns in the state's southwest around Portland and Nelson. There are now 175 confirmed detections in Australia. Both the federal government and opposition have dismissed claims the US has established a naval base in Perth. Over 2,000 Americans are set to support nuclear submarine operations at HMAS Stirling in Western Australia. The US has also established a naval support service for the site, prompting speculation it intends to use the facility as a base. But Shadow Defence Minister James Patterson has told News 24 Stirling has a distinctly Australian flavour.
4: I was at HMAS Stirling recently. There's an Australian commanding officer. It is Australians who control who comes on and off the base. The mess serves Australian food. It is genuinely an Australian base with an enduring US presence.
1: In Air Health News, new research suggests natural sugars from fruit and honey help fuel the evolution of the human brain. Mark Dransfield has this report.
5: Researchers at the University of Sydney modelled 4 million years of human nutrition. Their study found naturally sweet foods provided critical glucose before cooking made starchy grains easy to digest. Lead author Professor Jenny Brand Miller says the findings may explain why we crave sweet foods today.
6: As the brain got bigger and bigger and bigger, it uses lots of energy, glucose energy. From the start of evolution, at least 25% of energy came from sugars, the sugars in fruit and honey.
1: Also making news, there are calls for Sydney's busiest roads to be the target of higher density housing. 10 transport corridors, including Parramatta Road and the Northern Beaches B Line, have been singled out by Housing Now as prime locations to boost the city's housing supply. This is Air News. AFL News, and a decision on Josh Fraser's coaching future at Carlton is just days away. Jordan Tunbridge reports.
7: Josh Fraser is yet to decide whether he wants the Carlton coaching job, the club giving him extra time as he mourns the loss of his father last week.
8: Which I appreciate, given what the last week's entailed, so have a discussion with the club next week.
7: The Blues have been interviewing other candidates as Fraser enjoys an excellent run of 9 wins from 11 games as caretaker coach.
8: Now the opportunity for me to take all the information on board, and if I put my hand up, then I am all in. It's been a considered approach in that way, and if I don't put my hand up, there'll be a reason for that.
7: Carlton faces St Kilda at Marvel Stadium on Sunday night in a clash that could shape both clubs' finals hopes. Jordan Tunbridge, Melbourne.
1: In other AFL news, Brodie Grundy has been ruled out of Sydney Swans' clash with Port Adelaide for personal reasons. The star ruckman replaced in the lineup by Will Green, who makes his AFL debut. The GWS Giants will be boosted by the return of skipper Toby Green from injury for Sunday's clash with the Gold Coast Suns. And tonight's AFL action sees the Brisbane Lions playing Hawthorn at the Gabba. Incoming NRL club, the Perth Bears, have revealed their inaugural jersey. The strip features red and black hoops, a throwback to the old North Sydney Bears jersey from the 1970s. Coach Mal Meninga raving about the design.
9: I love it. Powerful, you know, strong, represents and acknowledges history, but also the, you know, the power and energy of WA. I think, you know, I think all WA fans will love the colours.
1: NRL action tonight, and first up, the Warriors play the Panthers in Auckland, followed by the Roosters and Bulldogs in Sydney. Australian Independent Radio News.
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16: Checking weather for the weekend. A low overnight of nothing, zero for Warwick overnight. A top tomorrow of 22, bit of morning frost, yeah, really. The Darling Downs and Granite Belt, sunny areas of frost, light winds, overnight temperatures between minus one and two above zero. Tops in the mid to low 20s. Outside at the moment here in Victoria Park, 18 degrees, winds from the northwest at 7 kilometres an hour. 7:30 past 5.

Not really known so much as a singer in the 70s, but known for the adventures of Barry McKenzie and lots of television work. Barry Crocker. Susie Darling. Coming up to a quarter past five. Saturday social bowls are on at the Warwick East Bowls Club opposite the Warwick Railway Station Saturday afternoons, 12:30 for a 1 o'clock start. You can meet new friends and have some fun. 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If you'd like to know more, call Wayne on 0488 246 871. And the quarterly general meeting of the Warwick RSL sub-branch is on at Club Warwick RSL Albion Street, 10 a.m. Saturday, August 8th, that's tomorrow, to thank you for your great support of the RSL sub-branch returning the Ode to 6 p.m, the Ode that is. You can attend the meeting as a guest to see how the local sub-branch works. Light refreshments will be served. Here's Joe Cocker.

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Joe Cocker just back there. 19 and a half after five. Sexy. That's the word. Here's Melissa.

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0: Those lazy, hazy, crazy days of summer and talking about weather. 17 degrees out at the Hermitage, 16 and a half here in Victoria Park, Warwick. Humidity 37%. And winds are from the west-southwest. They're at 3 kilometres now. For your weekend, for Warwick, sunny areas of morning frost with light winds and temperatures falling to between -1 and 2 above zero around the Darling Downs and Granite Belt. A low overnight of 0 for Warwick and a top tomorrow of 22. On Sunday, a low of 3 and a top of 23. It's going to be mostly sunny.
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0: It's 28 to 6. Cedric Robbins has arrived for the Friday night rock and roll show. You should see the boxes of transcriptions he's brought in. Yeah, the old 78s and, oh my goodness me, he's on the radio after 6 o'clock. He wasn't joking when he said he was going to bring them all in, folks. Yeah, they're all here. And he's here too on your radio after 6. Here's a little giveaway for you. Darren won in the last hour. Now, if you can guess the common theme between these three songs, you'll win a Rose City FM prize pack. Yeah, there is something in common between all three. If you think you can nail it, ring me during the third one and let me know.

Yes, sir, she can. She's Bakara. 18 minutes to 6, Cedric Robbins with all of his acetate discs and 78s, Friday Night Rock and Roll after news at 6. This is song number 3. If you can pick the common theme between this and the last two songs, give me a call, 466-18989. That's 466-18989 for the Rose City FM prize pack. 4 wonderful CDs from the Rose City FM library. Lanyard. Rose City FM merch.

Fever. Yeah, we had it. We know the calls are still coming in. Justin Waller on you, Justin. Apparently did some work on Rainbow FM a long time ago. Good to have you still with us, Justin. Yes, the common theme was not as hard as boogie dancing, in fact, just dancing. So there you go. Dance. Justin Waller, the winner of that one. I'll do it again on Monday morning. Might do it three times on Monday morning. I'm on for 3 hours from 6 till 9. Here's Herb Alpert.

0: Herb Alpert and the Tijuana Brass there from 1968.
1: If not, I'll just die.
0: And for those wondering, the three songs, Boogie Wonderland, Yes Sir I Can Boogie, and Boogie Fever from the Silvers, all had one thing in common. It was quite simply dancing.
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0: Firstly, the original. Bob and Earl, 1963.

Now the cover. Yeah, it was a cover. The Rolling Stones from 1986. About a quarter of a century later.

0: Yeah, there we go. That was actually a cover from the Rolling Stones of the 1963 song that I played you just before. News is next at 6. That's it for my bit. Have a good weekend. Cedric Robbins has got all of his acetate discs and 78s. There's a couple of 45s in there too for Friday Night Rock and Roll after 6. Getting us up to the news at 6. We've got one from Neil Diamond. I'll see you for breakfast on Monday.
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0: This news report is brought to you by Black Toyota. Oh, what a feeling. Sponsor.
1: Hello there, I'm Terry Daniel. The Federal Opposition claims the government's gambling bill could see wagering ads aired during children's television. Under the bill, TV betting ads would be limited to 3 per hour between 6 in the morning and 8:30 at night. The legislation currently has no path through the Senate, with the Coalition and the Greens both calling for it to be strengthened. Deputy Liberal leader Jane Hume argues it risks watering down already stringent restrictions.
2: And most importantly, we don't want to see the already stringent measures around gambling advertising, particularly during children's television programming hours, reduced. We want to make sure that that is stricter, not more lenient.
1: More than 400,000 people are expected to flock through the gates for this year's ECCA in Brisbane. It opens to the public this weekend. RNA Chief Executive Brendan Christo says the magic of the show and its connection to country life is being celebrated as part of the 150th anniversary.
3: Really telling city people why the bush is so important, where our food and fibre comes from. And you know, without those country exhibitors and the livestock and the 21,000 entries we get each year, it wouldn't be the ECCA, it'd just be another fun day out.
1: Meantime, ECCA organisers say their bird exhibition and competitions will run as normal, assuring all their chickens, pigeons and geese are healthy. The Royal Adelaide Show has decided to scrap its bird-related attractions amid rising H5 flu cases across South Australia. Poultry farmers in Victoria are being forced to house their birds as cases of bird flu continue to climb. The order, which replaces a voluntary code, applies to farms with more than 50 birds and will initially last for 14 days. Victorian Agriculture Minister Michaela Settle says the government is also moving to avoid shortages of eggs and poultry.
4: We're working proactively to make sure that eggs and poultry are protected and that Victorians can continue to afford and find them on the shelves.
1: Aged care workers are being assaulted 6.5 times more than people in any other job. New Australian Institute of Health and Safety data shows there were more than 2,000 serious workers' compensation claims in Western Australia's healthcare and social assistance industry in a year. Board Chair Celia Antonovsky recommends employers conduct risk assessments of residents.
5: Typically come from people with conditions that, like Alzheimer's or dementia. Life changes, moving into a facility that they're not familiar with, and memory loss can really make the environment quite confusing for ageing Australians.
1: The New South Wales opposition wants to ditch low and medium rise housing reforms introduced by Labor. The current policy does not allow councils to intervene in the approvals of six-storey apartment blocks near town centres singled out by the New South Wales government. Opposition leader Kelly Sloan says a Liberal government would give councils a say over such approvals.
6: At the moment, what the state government's done is apply a very rigid, one-size-fits-all approach to all of those 171 council areas. We know very well that what works in Parramatta won't necessarily work in Beverly Hills, will not necessarily work in Drummoyne.
1: Finally, to the Australian share market, the All Ords closed down 6 points at 94.45, and one Australian dollar was buying 70.3 US cents. This is Air News.
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Connie Stevens, what a voice, Concetta Ingolio was her real name, born in Brooklyn, New York. It's tomorrow's date, 8th of August, back in 1938, so that makes her 88 tomorrow, American singer. She played Cricket Blake in the TV series Hawaiian Eye from 1959 to 1962. She had a pop hit, and that was it, 1960. 16 Reasons. It's Friday Night Jukebox, Warwick's Rose City FM. This is the Crystals, and yes, then he kissed me. 14.4 degrees, heading towards a low tonight, minus one. Oh.

That's a pretty song. That's Steve Lawrence and Pretty Blue Eyes. Yes, I see where rugby league was born in Australia when a meeting of 50 people assembled at the Bateman's Hotel in George Street, Sydney. It was this week in 1907. Rugby league was born. Roy Orbison recorded this song this week in 1960.

0: Oh, yes, that's Shaz, doesn't it? He had a voice that was trained to sing classical music. Roy Orbison, what a great artist he was. He never moved much. He stood in front of the microphone, never shuffled, never moved his hips like Elvis, never moved. Stood there like a Myers statue, I guess you could say, but he delivered it in spades. The voice, fantastic. I see where John Laws... Richard John Sinclair Laws, he was born in Papua New Guinea in 1935, passed away at the age of 90 in 2025. Australian radio announcer. He died aged 90, I'm sorry, and he had a state funeral. Great radio broadcaster. He started off at 3BO in Bendigo. Worked his way up into all the major stations in the Sydney area, like 2UW, 2UE, 2SM, and really a famous broadcaster, him and the Golden Microphone. Sadly, not on the air anymore.
1: Well, hold on to your hats, boys.
0: Yeah, a little boogie. This is Thunder Road Rumble.
1: We're going to move this joint.
0: Yeah, we will.

Oh, yes, get those blue suede shoes really rocking. Yeah, Boogie, Midnight Boogie. I see we're Jimmy Nicol, born in London, 1939-87, this week, British drummer. He's best known for temporarily replacing Ringo Starr in the Beatles group for a number of concerts over a two-week period. That happened in 1964. And the Beatles made their final appearance at the Cavern Club in Liverpool this week in 1963.

That's the Beatles, the Mop Tops from 1963. I saw her standing there. I see Long Bay Jail now known as, well, it's been changed. They didn't like calling it a jail, which it is. Now, soften it up a little bit for the inmates. They call it Long Bay Correctional Centre. It opened in Sydney this week in 1909. And Germany, they declared war on France 1914. And 3 years after the Beatles got together on I Saw Her Standing There, the Spencer Davis Group, 3 years later, 1966, they came up with this one. Give me some good lovin'. Oh, yeah. Rose City FM, it's Friday Night Jukebox.

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A good old classic band, yeah, the Rolling Stones, and look, this could be the last time. Look, my goodness, I saw them on television recently, which apparently was a fairly recent shot of them, and they could all fit in their wedding dresses. My goodness, they are lean and mean. They still sound good though, don't they? And I see where Miriam Hargrove of the UK passed her driving test after 40 attempts and 212 lessons. That was this week in 1970. 40 attempts. Oh, not her again. They probably say, here she comes, wants another driving test. Oh, not her again. 212 lessons and after 40. She got it eventually. Oh, I would like to live in her area. See where the Beach Boys, Help Me Rhonda, 1965. It was inspired by an Australian girl that met Mike Love in Sydney during an Australian tour in the 1960s. And this is the original.

0: That's the Chiffons back in 1963.
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the Grassroots and Midnight Confessions. You've got to be very careful of Midnight Confessions. I see where Elvis Presley's 1956 hit Heartbreak Hotel, the song's lyrics were inspired by a front page newspaper story about a suicide victim who left a one-line note that read, and I quote, "I walk a lonely street." It became Elvis Presley's number one single. Well, since my-

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1: Oh, yes, Elvis's first number one single. Made lots of dollars out of it. It was a great song. Stan Freberg, a bit of a comic, he heard the song and thought, there's a dollar in this thing. So he had a go at it. 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

0: lick is so lovely, baby. 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
0: lick.
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0: Lick is so lovely, baby. That's too much. Turn me off.
2: Oh, yes, look, I don't think he sold as many as Elvis did of his copy. Oh, yes, this is the Lovin' Spoonful, and do you believe in magic? Oh, I do, yes. Rose City FM on a Friday night.

0: Yes, Elvis Presley once more. Marie's the name of his latest flame. That's one that, yes, that fella didn't try and mess it up on him, did he? No, he left it alone. 7:05, Rose City FM. Got some messages and back with a song with a little bloke called Johnny Blaze and his band, the Red Rockets, from the 50s. Doesn't tell me what year, but anyway, right after the messages, Johnny Blaze.
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5: Hey mate, you got any rock and roll?

Johnny Blaze, oh yeah, great sound. I see with that song Help by the Beatles, 1965, it was written by John Lennon. And he said, and I quote him, "I was actually crying out for help. It was my fat." An Elvis period. In the 80s, it became a hit again for John Farnham and Bananarama. Let's have another song from Johnny Blaze. Oh, what are you doing? Oh.

Johnny Blaze and his group, the Red Rockets, and look, just keep moving. Oh yeah, keep those blue suede shoes rocking. I see where Del Shannon, 1961, a song Hats Off to Larry. When Shannon wrote the song, he originally had the Everly Brothers in mind to record it, but they didn't want to record it. So... Once

This is The Occasions from 1968. You hear, girl, watcher. Oh. Show me what red-blooded Australian guy isn't a girl watcher.

The Occasions from 1968. I see the temperature is dropping slowly. We're down to 13.8, heading towards our forecast low tonight of minus one. How about that? Tomorrow, looking pretty good tomorrow. Top of 22 degrees for Saturday, 23 for Sunday. Yeah, not too bad. A couple of reminders here. The Killarney Senior Citizens Music Trivia Night coming up at the Senior Sits out there, 11 Alantha Street, Killarney. Now it's 11 a.m. Saturday, 22nd of August. RSVP, please, by 18th of August. And you can also prepay at Killarney Darling Downs Bank. Lots of raffles and prizes. Come along. Great fun, great comedy, and good times. If you want to RSVP, you can ring Angela on 0499 767 907. That's Angela, 0499 767 907. Sounds like a hoot. Music trivia, Killarney Senior Sits, 11 Alantha Street, 11 a.m. Saturday, 22nd of August. But you must RSVP by the 18th of August. Another one here for dementia is more than just old age. Dementia awareness and prevention education sessions on the Darling Downs. It's being held at K-Life at 7 Eucalyptus Street, Killarney, 10 a.m. till 12 p.m. Tuesday, September 8. And there we will discuss what dementia is and strategies you can take to help reduce your risk of developing dementia. Food will be provided. This event is free and open invite. And that one, RSVP by Friday, 4th of September. And you can ring this number, 4664 1220. And you can talk to Danielle regarding that one. Dementia is more than just old age. Goodness, there's a lot of around at the moment, isn't it? Anyway, back to the music scene. Here's a group called Just Straight Out Rockin' Jukebox. Oh, yeah. Get those blue suede shoes moving. Rose City FM. Right on my jukebox.

Yeah, rocking little outfit. What were they called? Oh, yes, rocking jukebox. Yeah, lipstick on my collarbone. 23 after 7, warming, well, was warming, but now we're cooling. We're down to 12.9. I think we're going to make minus 1. I see where the first self-contained electric washing machine was demonstrated this week in 1910. I can remember back in my younger day where washing meant boiling clothes up in a copper. That's how it was. Back then there were no washing machines. I see where Tarzan's Grip, the glue, where the trademark was registered in Australia this week in 1935. And Cliff Richard, at the age of 17, made his showbiz debut by signing with EMI Records in Britain. 1958, 1 month later, he had his first British hit. Move it, move it.

0: That's Johnny Burnett. He's just dreaming. Nothing wrong with doing a little dreaming, is it? Yes, 29 and a half after seven, and a couple of messages, and back with another group called Bobby and the Beat Boys. A song from back around the 1950s. After this.
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And it's Friday Night Jukebox. I'm here to do it tonight and sure about next week. Maybe Bob Loxley or it may be Ray. You'll have to wait and see, won't you? Let's have a look at what else is coming up. Oh, Richie Valens. Oh, yeah, Richie Valens. What happened with him? Donna was his main hit back in 1959. It was written about Valens' high school girlfriend, Donna Ludwig. In 1993, Donna Fox, that was her name then, was 51 and working as a mortgage consultant. So that's the story behind Donna. It's Richie Valens. Here he is on Rose City FM.

Cliff Richard from his album Just Fabulous Rock and Roll. It certainly is. Blue Suede Shoes, Butterfly, Sweet Little 16, she's got it. Oh, they're all there. Anyway, that's Great Balls of Fire and a whole lot of shaking going on. 19 minutes before 9, is it? No, before 8. I'm trying to go home early. Here's a song that comes from back in 1958. This is a boy band from yesteryear. The guys are called the Kirby Stone Four. The song? Baubles, Bangles and the Beads. Right out of our jukebox.

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Jerry Lee Lewis, Jerry Lee Lewis, and Jimmy Ellis. And Cold Cold Heart. 12 minutes before 8 o'clock on City FM, and I see where the atomic bomb was dropped on Hiroshima, Japan, resulting in an estimated 140,000 deaths. That was this week, back in 1945. What a horrible thing. Anyway, that is war. And Video Hits aired its last program after 24 years on Network 10, this week in 2011. And this gentleman, Wayne Fontana, we lost him. He died at the age of 78 back in 2020. This was a big one for Wayne Fontana. Pamela, Pamela. It's Friday Night Jukebox, right here on the local radio.

Billy Joe Thomas. We knew him, of course, as BJ Thomas and that rock and roll love song. 13 degrees, heading down towards minus one. It's 4.5 minutes before 8 o'clock on Rose City FM. I see where Colin Jacobson, Australian singer and entrepreneur, died at the age of 89 in 2025. He played with his brothers, Kevin, and also in the Joy Boys, all together as a happy family back then. Had some great music. This was a big one for them. Heaven Is My Woman's Love. Cole Joy and the Joy Boys. It's Friday night on the Jukebox.

It was a national number one for Cold Joy of the Joy Boys back in 1973. Okay, guys, while you're all harnessed up, have you got another one for us?

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Danny and the Juniors, yeah, back in 1958, they said rock and roll was here to stay, and it's certainly still here, 2026, isn't it? And what else did we find? Oh, look, it's 11.6 degrees on the outside, heading down to minus one. How about that for tomorrow? But the daytime temperature looks pretty good. Should be around about 22 degrees. Here's a song from the Honeycombs. 1964 it was, right on our jukebox. 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

Yes, Johnny Kidd and the Pirates, and look, he's just shaken all over. 13 and a half after eight, and I see where the very first traffic light was installed at a busy interchange in Cleveland, Ohio, way back in 1914. I wonder what the cars looked like. Oh, yeah. And Brian Henderson, New Zealand-born Australian newsreader and TV host, passed away at the age of 89 in 2021. We also lost Judith Durham, Australian singer with the Seekers. She passed away at the age of 79 of lung cancer. Here's a group called the Chefs. I don't know them at all, but they've got a little song called Shake It, Baby.

Dave Clark 5, 1963, and look, they're glad all over. Yes, good on you fellas. I see where Google Street images of Australian city streets were added to Google Maps and Google Earth software. That was this week in 2008. 21 after 8. I'm trying to go home early. Anyway. Make it 22 after 8 now. 10.7 degrees. It's cooling down, but we've got to get down to minus 1 in the morning. Ooh, time to sleep in. Here's the Kinks.

Everly Brothers. That was a big run for them back in 1957. 29 singers turned down the song before the Everly Brothers agreed to record it. Elvis Presley, he was one of the artists that it was offered to. Didn't want to know about it, did he? Here's a song from Tony Orlando and Dawn. Candida from 1970. It was Dawn's first hit and featured Tony Orlando on lead vocals, plus two female session singers. And Dawn members Thelma Hopkins and Joyce Hopkins joined the group later when Dawn began to perform live. Let's go back to it right now. Tony Orlando and Dawn. Candida.

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Yes, that's Van Morrison from back in 19... Wow. How did that get away? No, that shouldn't have happened. Anyway, that's the Hollies coming up, as you well know. But I see where Brown Eyed Girl, Van Morrison, had that one out in 1967. He said he wrote the song originally as Brown Skin Girl, but the producer, Burt Burns, he changed the lyrics and it was recorded in two takes. So there you go. I sort of knew what they were doing, didn't I? Here's the Hollies from 1966.

The Hollies from 1966. Bus Stop. It's all right, trying to read two things at once. Bus Stop from 1966, The Hollies. And a little note here about the Turtles. Oh, yes, they were a very talented little group, weren't they? Also, The Four Seasons. Anyway, let's go to the Turtles and Big Girls Don't Cry. From 1962.

That's the Turtles. They were all happy together back in 1967, 13 minutes before 9. And I see where the Ronettes song, 1963, apparently Cher was one of the background vocalists on this Phil Spector-produced hit. This was the Ronettes' first and biggest hit single. And for, well, they had a bit of a tie-up. Phil Spector was actually married to Veronica Bennett, and she was a member of the Ronettes. And he was married to her from 1968 through to 1974. Ronettes, 1965, Be My Baby.

That's Jim Croce from 1973, and actually that song was inspired by a tough black guy that Jim Croce met in the army, who was called Leroy Brown. It went to number one in America, and a few months before his death in a plane crash. Terrible. Anyway, here's the Beach Boys.

Barbara Ann. You know, they could have used a flock of sheep to do the backup vocals, I'm sure. And all that. Anyway, that came out in 1966, and the lead vocalist on the Jam recording was Dean Torrens of Jan and Dean fame. The song was actually first recorded by the Regents 5 years earlier. Here's the Beach Boys again with a Little Juice Coupe.

That's the Boogie All-Stars and Rolling Cup Boogie, they call that. Just about wraps me up for tonight. I'll be back on the radio on Wednesday morning, 9 a.m. through to midday. I hope you can join me here on Rose City FM for the soundtrack for your Wednesday morning. Okay, Scott's in next, and until we meet again, take care, be kind to each other. Bye for now.

0: 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A big thank you to Cedric for three fantastic hours of 50s and 60s rock and roll, setting the perfect vibe for the rest of the night. 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

Baller, my new single Garden of Edie is out everywhere now. It's a song about feeling overwhelmed with the expectations put on you, so you just want to have fun and dance with your friends. I really hope you like it.

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0: Yeah, from Byron Bay, New South Wales. That's the Cauliflowers with their new one, Arizona.
1: This is Dear Tommy, and you're listening to my latest single, Heaven's on Hold. If you've ever felt like your calls for help weren't being answered, then this is a song for you.

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My new single, Audacity, is out now. It's about that feeling when everything inside you changes, but life outside doesn't pause. Hope you enjoy it.

0: Oh yeah, that's a Binary Boy with their new single Secret Lovers. It was just released this morning.
1: What's going on? It's a Zach Cross band and this is our new single, Give Me a Break. We've all had those if you don't laugh, you'll cry moments, and this song is about just that. We never meant to be serious, but more make light of a bad situation. Thanks for listening and we hope you enjoy it.

Hi, this is Sarah Catania, and this is my new single, You're Gonna Remember Me. This song is all about drive and ambition and believing that you can make your own dreams come true.

This is Daniel J. Farthing, and you're about to listen to my new single, a collaboration with Melbourne artist Anuja. The song's called Wild Love. Thanks, Scott.

I'm Lana Carley, and you're listening to Think It Through on Rose City Radio, my absolute favourite, Scott Woodrow. This song is for anyone who's ever found themselves falling for someone who's stuck in a relationship they know isn't right for them. And it's about watching from the sidelines, wanting better for that person and wishing they could see what everybody else can. So here's Think It Through by me, Lana Carley, on my favourite radio station, Rose City Radio.

0: Oh yeah, that's a new one for Haystack Mountain Hermits. 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
1: Hi, this is Brittany Elise with my new single, You Look Like. This song came about from that bold in the moment feeling when I overheard someone in a Nashville, Tennessee bar talking to someone else about how they look like they should buy her a drink. And I wanted to capture that flirty, confident energy. Kind of, you're not overthinking it, you're just going for it. I wanted it to be fun, a little cheeky, and it feels like the start of a story you don't want to end.

It's Nina from Victims of Fall, and this is our brand new single, Midnight Cowgirls. At its heart, Midnight Cowgirls is about transformation, freedom, and I guess having the courage to step into who you truly are. It's about leaving behind what no longer serves you, embracing your wild side. We all know that we've got one of those, and letting your true colors really shine bright, unapologetically and under those neon lights.

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1: Hey, this is Hayden Phyllis, and this is my new single, Stick Poke Tattoos. I wrote about that friend that we all have who just has the tendency to date the most problematic people possible. Yeah.

0: That's Dana Crowe with Anchor in the Blue, and we had Lara Valani with Delos Escape.
1: Hey, we're Mac the Knife from Sydney, and this is our brand new single, Take Me to the Meeting. It's a song about ignoring red flags when you're desperate to feel love.

Take me there.

Yeah, that's a new one for Joss Scuddlefield, We Are the Night. And we had Johnny Butchelor with his new one, Getting By on Our Looks. Now I've got the new one for Postcards from Pluto called Chocolate. And the new one for Big Sleeves, Radio Silence.

this is Melanie Dyer, and here's my song, If She Only Knew. This one's a letter to my younger self to hold her hand and say, this big dream is not an easy road, but you've got what it takes, and one day you're going to look back and be proud of how far you've come. So this one's a reminder to anyone who's out there doing something brave that you can do it.

Yeah, that's a new one for No Promises, and it's called Siren, off their album called Siren, which spent 2 weeks in a row in number one in the ARIE Top 20 albums, Australian country albums. So well done, congratulations. Here's Adam Gardner with Living in a Dream.

Yeah, that was Nathan Coutts with Winnie. We had the new one for Tickets to Space, You Know Where I'll Be Tonight, and the new one for Sally Jane, Fishing Taught Me Patience. Now here's a new one for Jack Billman. It's called Dark Days.

This is Strange Juice from Perth, Western Australia, and you're listening to Rose City FM 89.3. The age of violent revolution is really about how people can impulsively sever connections and how sometimes it's easier to cut things off than to try to understand them. Hope you like it.

Yeah, that's a new one for Sarah Lynn. It's called Gold Line. Now here's my good friend Supermassive with their hit single, Caught in a Web.

Oh, yeah, that's Sunny Coast Teenagers Wave Raiders with My Way. And we have the new one for Alayla with, it's called Willpower. Next, we have, of course, we have the new one for Damien J. Johnson, I Don't Listen to the Radio. And then Patsy Coleman with Journey on a Road.

this is Ali Patterson, and this is my new single, Dig. It's inspired by the Gold Rush miners, and it's a song for adventurous people who head out into unknown territory to achieve their goals, come what may. I hope you like it.

0: 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That was Tian with her hit single, Liar.
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Oh yeah, that's a new one for Eyes of Belle called Melt. Oh, we got the new one for Charlotte Lever. I'll never forget the words that you shared. And next, and after that, we've got the one that Sandy Summers with Like a 70s Day.

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Chester, and you're listening to 89.3 Rose City FM in Southern Downs, Queensland. Here's the first single off my new album called Crying in Private. 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

This is Olive May, and this is my new single, Country Songs. I wrote this song at the end of 2023, just before I went to my very first Tamworth Country Music Festival, because I thought I really needed my very own proper country song to take with me. I've had a lot of well-meaning people tell me how I should be living my life, but once I remembered who I was and what I wanted when I was a kid and started living my life for no one else, well, that's when things started getting really good. And this song's about that.

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0: Oh, yeah. Thank you so much for listening to Friday Night with Scott. 3 hours of Australian independent music. 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

0: there, I'm Terry Daniel. The federal opposition claims the government's gambling bill could see wagering ads aired during children's television. Under the bill, TV betting ads would be limited to 3 per hour between 6 in the morning and 8:30 at night. The legislation currently has no path through the Senate, with the Coalition and the Greens both calling for it to be strengthened. Deputy Liberal leader Jane Hume argues it risks watering down already stringent restrictions.
1: And most importantly, we don't want to see the already stringent measures around gambling advertising, particularly during children's television programming hours, reduced. We want to make sure that that is stricter, not more lenient.
0: More than 400,000 people are expected to flock through the gates for this year's ECCA in Brisbane. It opens to the public this weekend. RNA Chief Executive Brendan Christo says the magic of the show and its connection to country life is being celebrated as part of the 150th anniversary.
2: Really telling city people why the bush is so important, where our food and fibre comes from, and you know, without those country exhibitors and the livestock and the 21,000 entries we get each year, it wouldn't be the ECCA, it'd just be another fun day out.
0: Meantime, ECCA organisers say their bird exhibition and competitions will run as normal, assuring all their chickens, pigeons and geese are healthy. The Royal Adelaide Show has decided to scrap its bird-related attractions amid rising H5 flu cases across South Australia. Poultry farmers in Victoria are being forced to house their birds as cases of bird flu continue to climb. The order, which replaces a voluntary code, applies to farms with more than 50 birds and will initially last for 14 days. Victorian Agriculture Minister Michaela Settle says the government is also moving to avoid shortages of eggs and poultry.
3: We're working proactively to make sure that eggs and poultry are protected and that Victorians can continue to afford and find them on the shelves.
0: Aged care workers are being assaulted 6.5 times more than people in any other job. New Australian Institute of Health and Safety data shows there were more than 2,000 serious workers' compensation claims in Western Australia's healthcare and social assistance industry in a year. Board Chair Celia Antonovsky recommends employers conduct risk assessments of residents.
4: Typically come from people with conditions that, like Alzheimer's or dementia. Life changes, moving into a facility that they're not familiar with, and memory loss can really make the environment quite confusing for ageing Australians.
0: The New South Wales opposition wants to ditch low and medium rise housing reforms introduced by Labor. The current policy does not allow councils to intervene in the approvals of six-storey apartment blocks near town centres singled out by the New South Wales government. Opposition leader Kelly Sloan says a Liberal government would give councils a say over such approvals.
5: At the moment, what the state government's done is apply a very rigid, one-size-fits-all approach to all of those 171 council areas. We know very well that what works in Parramatta won't necessarily work in Beverly Hills, will not necessarily work in Drummoyne.
0: Finally, to the Australian share market, the All Ords closed down 6 points at 94.45, and one Australian dollar was buying 70.3 US cents. This is Air News. The New Zealand Warriors have made an NRL Premiership statement in Auckland, dominating the ladder-leading Penrith Panthers 28-12. Warriors captain James Fisher-Harris says he's stoked with their performance.
6: I know what they bring, like their quality side, have been for a long time. They're number one for a reason, but yeah, I just thought we put a step in the right direction as a squad and as a game.
0: In the second game, the Sydney Roosters came from behind to defeat the Canterbury Bulldogs. The Roosters held an 8-2 lead at half-time, but the Bulldogs scored 3 tries in 11 minutes to take an 18-8 lead with 25 minutes to play. But 2 quick tries in the final 15 minutes for the Roosters earned them a hard-fought 20-18 win. Roosters halfback Sam Walker telling Nine he wasn't happy with their performance, even though they got the points.
7: Yeah, it was probably a disappointing performance from us. I thought we were far from our best in that game there. And I credit to the boys. I thought Les coming up with a play like that towards the end of the game was huge. And it's good to be able to get the win in those sort of scrappy games, but it'll be a lot better than that if we want to do anything this year.
0: Brisbane has shown the rest of the AFL competition why it has won the last 2 premierships by dominating Hawthorn at the Gabba. Kyle Oman and Logan Morris combined for 9 goals as the Lions ran out winners 18-17-125 to 8-10-58 against the Hawks. Ryan Lester played his 250th game for the Lions and told Fox Footy after last week he's now smiling.
8: Yeah, we were on edge a bit after last week. Obviously we had a good run for 7 weeks and let ourselves down pretty bad last week, so to come out and win like that against a really good team was awesome.
0: In cricket news, Travis Head has won a second straight Allan Border medal, pipping fellow Ashes heroes Alex Carey and Mitchell Starc. Australian Independent Radio News.

0: Looking for a fun and fresh start to your weekend? 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
1: Hello there, I'm Terry Daniel. Air travellers around the nation have been affected by domestic delays due to air traffic control issues in Sydney. The federal government's air services agency restricted planes leaving the city, triggering delays of more than 2 hours. Airlines for Australia CEO Stephen Beckett says more than 250 aircraft were held up leaving Sydney, and the effects have been felt right around Australia.
2: Those planes are running behind time. They're in the wrong place at the wrong time, and so there'll be delays throughout the day. So while the restrictions are removed in Sydney right now and planes can depart and land, those delays were baked in hours ago.
1: Overseas, and the death toll has risen to 6 in a school shooting in Thailand. At least 15 others are injured, with some in critical condition, as authorities identify the shooter as a Year 9 student. In Brisbane, the Ecce Show organisers have confirmed there'll be no changes to their poultry, pigeons and bird competition and displays this year. The Royal Adelaide Show have moved to scrap their bird exhibitions for 2026 amid South Australia's growing bird flu outbreak. Queensland's Minister for Primary Industries, Tony Perrott, says they're taking extra precautions with biosecurity measures ramped up.
3: The department have been working directly with the poultry exhibits here, making certain that the birds that are actually coming in here are well. They're all clear has been given, but it's important work just to give confidence to the broader community that we're taking the avian influenza and the potential impact seriously here in this state.
1: Meantime, in Victoria, the Victorian state government has ordered poultry farms with more than 50 birds to be placed under housing orders in a bid to protect the industry from bird flu. The order will impact on free-range farms and is expected to last for at least 14 days. There have been a further 20 positive cases of bird flu, all in Greater Crested Terns in the state's southwest around Portland and Nelson. There are now 175 confirmed detections in Australia. Both the federal government and opposition have dismissed claims the US has established a naval base in Perth. Over 2,000 Americans are set to support nuclear submarine operations at HMAS Stirling in Western Australia. The US has also established a naval support service for the site, prompting speculation it intends to use the facility as a base. But Shadow Defence Minister James Patterson has told News 24 Stirling has a distinctly Australian flavour.
4: I was at HMAS Stirling recently. There's an Australian commanding officer. It is Australians who control who comes on and off the base. The mess serves Australian food. It is genuinely an Australian base with an enduring US presence.
1: In air health news, new research suggests natural sugars from fruit and honey help fuel the evolution of the human brain. Mark Dransfield has this report.
5: Researchers at the University of Sydney modelled 4 million years of human nutrition. Their study found naturally sweet foods provided critical glucose before cooking made starchy grains easy to digest. Lead author Professor Jenny Brand Miller says the findings may explain why we crave sweet foods today.
6: As the brain got bigger and bigger and bigger, it uses lots of energy, glucose energy. From the start of evolution, at least 25% of energy came from sugars. The sugars in fruit and honey.
1: Also making news, there are calls for Sydney's busiest roads to be the target of higher density housing. 10 transport corridors, including Parramatta Road and the Northern Beaches B line, have been singled out by Housing Now as prime locations to boost the city's housing supply. This is Air News. The New Zealand Warriors have made an NRL Premiership statement in Auckland, dominating the ladder-leading Penrith Panthers 28-12. Warriors captain James Fisher-Harris says he's stoked with their performance.
7: I know what they bring, like their quality side, have been for a long time, they're number one for a reason, but yeah, I just thought we put a step in the right direction, as a squad and as a game.
1: In the second game, the Sydney Roosters came from behind to defeat the Canterbury Bulldogs. The Roosters held an 8-2 lead at half-time, but the Bulldogs scored 3 tries in 11 minutes to take an 18-8 lead with 25 minutes to play. But 2 quick tries in the final 15 minutes for the Roosters earned them a hard-fought 20-18 win. Roosters halfback Sam Walker telling Nine he wasn't happy with their performance, even though they got the points.
8: Yeah, it was probably a disappointing performance from us. I thought we were far from our best in that game there. And I credit to the boys. I thought Les coming up with a play like that towards the end of the game was huge. And it's good to be able to get the win in those sort of scrappy games, but it would be a lot better than that if we want to do anything this year.
1: Brisbane has shown the rest of the AFL competition why it has won the last two premierships by dominating Hawthorn at the Gabba. Kai Lohman and Logan Morris combined for 9 goals as the Lions ran out winners 18-17-125 to 8-10-58 against the Hawks. Ryan Lester played his 250th game for the Lions and told Fox Footy after last week he's now smiling.
9: Yeah, we were on edge a bit after last week. Obviously, we had a good run for 7 weeks and let ourselves down pretty bad last week, so to come out and win like that against a really good team was awesome.
1: In cricket news, Travis Head has won a second straight Allan Border medal, pipping fellow Ashes heroes Alex Carey and Mitchell Starc. Australian Independent Radio News.

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Everybody on this side to the right is in the in group. Everybody to the left, you're in the out group. The part that the in-group sings is very simple. The reason for that is that the in-group itself is very simple.

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Out group. The out group. Here's your part. 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

0: there, I'm Terry Daniel. Air travellers around the nation have been affected by domestic delays due to air traffic control issues in Sydney. The Federal Government's Air Services Agency restricted planes leaving the city, triggering delays of more than 2 hours. Airlines for Australia CEO Stephen Beckett says more than 250 aircraft were held up leaving Sydney, and the effects have been felt right around Australia.
1: Those planes are running behind time. They're in the wrong place at the wrong time, and so there'll be delays throughout the day. So while the restrictions are removed in Sydney right now and planes can depart and land, those delays were baked in hours ago.
0: Overseas, and the death toll has risen to 6 in a school shooting in Thailand. At least 15 others are injured, with some in critical condition, as authorities identify the shooter as a Year 9 student. In Brisbane, the Echo Show organisers have confirmed there'll be no changes to their poultry, pigeons and bird competition and displays this year. The Royal Adelaide Show have moved to scrap their bird exhibitions for 2026 amid South Australia's growing bird flu outbreak. Queensland's Minister for Primary Industries, Tony Perrott, says they're taking extra precautions with biosecurity measures ramped up.
2: The department have been working directly with the poultry exhibits here, making certain that the birds that are actually coming in here are well. They're all clear has been given, but it's important work just to give confidence to the broader community that we're taking the avian influenza and the potential impact seriously here in this state.
0: Meantime, in Victoria, the Victorian state government has ordered poultry farms with more than 50 birds to be placed under housing orders in a bid to protect the industry from bird flu. The order will impact on free-range farms and is expected to last for at least 14 days. There have been a further 20 positive cases of bird flu, all in greater crested terns in the state's southwest around Portland and Nelson. There are now 175 confirmed detections in Australia. Both the federal government and opposition have dismissed claims the US has established a naval base in Perth. Over 2,000 Americans are set to support nuclear submarine operations at HMAS Stirling in Western Australia. The US has also established a naval support service for the site, prompting speculation it intends to use the facility as a base. But Shadow Defence Minister James Patterson has told News 24 Stirling has a distinctly Australian flavour.
3: I was at HMAS Stirling recently. There's an Australian commanding officer. It is Australians who control who comes on and off the base. The mess serves Australian food. It is genuinely an Australian base with an enduring US presence.
0: In air health news, new research suggests natural sugars from fruit and honey help fuel the evolution of the human brain. Mark Dransfield has this report.
4: Researchers at the University of Sydney modelled 4 million years of human nutrition. Their study found naturally sweet foods provided critical glucose before cooking made starchy grains easy to digest. Lead author Professor Jenny Brand Miller says the findings may explain why we crave sweet foods today.
5: As the brain got bigger and bigger and bigger, it uses lots of energy, glucose energy. From the start of evolution, at least 25% of energy came from sugars, the sugars in fruit and honey.
0: Also making news, there are calls for Sydney's busiest roads to be the target of higher density housing. 10 transport corridors, including Parramatta Road and the Northern Beaches B line, have been singled out by Housing Now as prime locations to boost the city's housing supply. This is Air News. AFL News, and Josh Fraser will finally sit down with Carlton next week to discuss the vacant senior coaching role. The Blues interim coach is yet to confirm whether he wants the job, despite steering the club to 9 wins from 11 games. Several candidates have already been interviewed, with Fraser delaying his decision as he mourns the loss of his father.
6: The club's given me some time, which is I appreciate, given what the last week's entailed. So, yeah, most of my thinking this week's been around the Saints, and I'll have a discussion with the club next week.
0: Carlton takes on St Kilda at Marvel Stadium on Sunday night, in a clash which could shape both clubs' finals hopes. Tonight, the Brisbane Lions host Hawthorn at the Gabba in a battle between third and fifth on the ladder. Round 23 of the NRL is continuing in Auckland, New Zealand. The Panthers versus the Warriors match is underway. A short time ago in the first half, the New Zealand Warriors led 12-0. Later tonight, it's the Sydney Roosters hosting the Canterbury Bulldogs. Tomorrow's battle for Brisbane will be a chance to secure local bragging rights for the Brisbane Broncos and the Dolphins. Broncos coach Michael Maguire says his team's defence will be a key focus.
7: We need to work hard at our defence. You know, it's areas there in our defence that we've talked about. That's really important for us. And obviously, just building cohesion and connection with our players. Obviously, Tom, Ez, Reece, and Billy's there at nine. So giving that spine crack at it to sort of see what we can do moving forward.
0: Australian Independent Radio News.
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1: Good morning, I'm Terry Daniel. The government says the US Navy will decide how long its submarines are deployed at a Western Australian base. Nelson Scott reports.
2: As part of the AUKUS arrangement, Perth's HMAS Stirling will from next year play host to five American and British nuclear submarines. But there are concerns the US will use the site as its own military base. After it established the same administrative framework it uses for its other overseas facilities and doubled the number of deployed personnel. Defence Minister Richard Marles claims Stirling will remain an Australian base, but the US will determine how long each sub stays there.
3: That is going to vary from submarine to submarine.
2: The opposition's James Patterson echoed his sentiments.
4: Genuinely an Australian base with an enduring US presence.
2: Some security experts argued the US would inevitably operate out of Stirling in the event of a regional conflict.
1: Sydney Airport was thrown into chaos yesterday due to understaffing. More than 100 flights had to be delayed or cancelled, and that had a flow-on effect to other airports around the country. Stephen Beckett from Airlines for Australia and New Zealand has told News 24 it was unfortunate, but safety comes first.
5: There are challenges in having enough staff to roster into the towers. We know that the air traffic controllers do an amazing job. Air travel in Australia is incredibly safe. When they can't staff the tower, they have to reduce the number of planes that take off and land.
1: Queensland's fallen miners are set to be honoured with a new memorial in the state's far northwest. Amy Drew has more.
6: The new landmark will be built in Mount Isa, overlooking the local mines on Frank Aston Hill. It's in honour of 150 miners who have lost their lives on the job and is something the community has been campaigning for years. The $4.7 million project will be jointly funded by the state government, mining company Glencore and the Mount Isa City Council. It will feature memorial panels, shaded areas, amphitheatre seating and multiple spaces for reflection, with construction expected to be completed by late 2027. Amy Drew reporting.
1: Staying in Queensland, and more than 400,000 people are expected to flock through the gates for this year's ECCA in Brisbane, which opens to the public this weekend. RNA Chief Executive Brendan Christo says the magic of the show and its connection to country life will be celebrated as part of its 150th anniversary.
7: Really telling city people why the bush is so important, where our food and fibre comes from, and you know, without those country exhibitors and the livestock and the, you know, the 21,000 entries we get each year, we wouldn't have. It wouldn't be the ECCA, it'd just be another fun day out.
1: Meantime, ECCA organisers say their bird exhibition and competitions will run as normal, assuring all their chickens, pigeons and geese are healthy. The Royal Adelaide Show has decided to scrap its bird-related attractions amid rising H5 flu cases across South Australia. Briefly in other news, Australia's property market will show some signs of life this weekend, with a bump in the number of properties going under the hammer. For example, 462 auctions are scheduled in Sydney, nearly 60 more than last week, but still well below the 2025 figures. This is Air News. Brisbane has shown the rest of the AFL competition why it has won the last two premierships by dominating Hawthorn at the Gabba. Kai Lohman and Logan Morris combined for 9 goals as the Lions ran out winners 18-17-125 to 18-58 against the Hawks. Ryan Lester played his 250th game for the Lions and told Fox Footy after last week he's now smiling.
8: Yeah, we were on edge a bit after last week. Obviously we had a good run for 7 weeks and let ourselves down pretty bad last week, so to come out and win like that against a really good team was awesome.
1: Turning to the NRL, and the Sydney Roosters have made it 7 straight wins, fighting back to beat the Canterbury Bulldogs 20 points to 18 in front of a 30,000-strong crowd at Sydney Stadium. Trailing by 6 at half-time, a stunning 11-minute surge saw the Bulldogs cross 3 times to take the lead. But then the Roosters went in for back-to-back tries to regain the lead and hold on. Earlier, the New Zealand Warriors beat the Penrith Panthers 28-12 in Auckland. Dolphins coach Christian Wolf has praised winger Selwyn Cobbo ahead of tonight's battle for Brisbane. Cobbo is looking to impress in his second game against his former club. Wolf says he's fitted in very well at the Dolphins.
9: He's trained hard, he's got himself fit. You know, we just had to give him an environment that made him happy and where he felt like he was part of it and part of the group, and he's certainly got that here. So we're really happy with how he's playing.
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10: 5 minutes past 6 o'clock on this Saturday morning, and a weather update for you. Currently sitting at minus 1.8. However, it does feel like minus 4.3. So it's a little bit chilly out there, folks. So if you're going outside for your morning run or walk, make sure you do rug up. Now, today, the temperature is going to be 22 degrees. The Darling Downs and Granite Belt for today, sunny, which is great. Areas of morning frost, light winds, a 5% chance of rain. They've been telling us that all week. Nothing eventuated yet. If it does, it'll probably be about 1 millimetre. UV index will be moderate, so if you are going outside, once again, stay hydrated and slip, slop and slap. Winds at the moment, absolutely zero. I can't see out the studio window, too dark to see my wind indicator outside, but it would appear there'll be nothing at the moment. Now, if you're travelling around the Southern Downs today, Stanthorpe 19, Toowoomba 21, Gundawindi 23, the Big Smoke in Brizzy down that way 24. Here in Warwick, we are expecting a high of 22, like I've said earlier. Sunrise at 6:31, so still plenty of time to snuggle up in bed. And sunset this evening at 26 minutes past 5 o'clock. And that's your weather update from Rose City FM 89.3.
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Coming up to 12 minutes past 6 o'clock on this Saturday morning, Fergal Sharkey, a good heart. Good morning, Warwick Southern Downs, and to all those live streaming. Welcome to the Saturday morning brekkie show. You're here with Ray sitting in the chair for Paul, and I'm here till 9 o'clock this morning to keep you company with songs from the 50s, 60s, right through to a bit of current and a bit of country thrown in, just for good measure. And speaking of country, I'll be back tonight from 6 to 9 for Saturday Night Country. Feel free to tune in, and if you'd like to have a country music request, just pick up the phone and dial 466-1-8989. If it's on file and in my hard drive, I'll be more than happy to play it for you. In the meantime, we'll keep going with the Brekkie Show, and I trust everyone is comfortable out there. If you're still in bed listening to the radio snuggled up, then that's fine. But if you want to get up out of bed, then grab your coffee and your tea or whatever it is you use to have your heart starter, and we'll just keep entertaining you. Coming up now, I've got one from Neil Diamond from the 70s, and I absolutely love that particular album that it came off. The album was called Beautiful Noise, and that's the name of the song also. That'll be followed by the Box Tops, Cry Like a Baby. 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Thank you for your company.

26 minutes past 6 o'clock on this Saturday morning. Mr. Billy Joel, The Longest Time. And the song before that was by the Traveling Wilburys. Now, that's what I call a supergroup. Handle we with care. Coming out now, we've got Cher. She's still going strong at the age that she is with Believe. Then the Eagles, Lion Eyes. And you are listening to the Saturday Morning Brekkie Show. I'm going to get that wrong sometime during the morning. I just know it. But I'll try not to. And this is Rose City FM 89.3. Thank you once again for your company and keeping me dialed on your radio.

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17 minutes to 7 o'clock. Now, looking out the studio window, what a magic day on the way. Even though it's a little bit chilly, you can tell the sun's just come up because the temperature's dropped. It feels like -4.3. But a magic day out there. The wind indicator in the trees, there's not a breeze here in Victoria Park. So don't stay in bed too long, folks. Put your feet on the floor, one up, all up, and get out and about and see how your day is going to progress. Now we're going to jump into the 2000s now with Miss Taylor Swift with You Belong With Me. And then we'll bounce right back to the 60s with Mouth McNeil with How Do You Do. This is Rose City FM 89.3, Saturday Morning Breakfast with Ray.

Moss, Goss and Stone with Captain Captain. Now we have the news coming your way at the top of the hour. To take us there right now, Jimmy Jones with Good Timin'. And this is Rose City FM 89.3, Southern Downs Local Radio.

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1: Good morning, I'm Terry Daniel. Acting Prime Minister Richard Marles says it's just not right to say senior government ministers are divided on immigration policy. Home Affairs Minister Tony Burke postponed a key speech on Thursday where he was planning to flag migration cuts. It's understood his proposal was overruled by several Cabinet colleagues. But Mr Marles says that's not the case.
2: Look, that's not right. I mean, I've seen those reports. I don't know where they come from, but they're not right. I'm not going to go into Cabinet discussions. Tony will be speaking to the National Press Club at the earliest opportunity. It's not unusual for dates to be moved around.
1: The Greens argue a US presence at a Western Australian naval base puts Australia at greater risk in regional conflict. There are concerns the United States is seeking to establish its own military base at HMAS Stirling, south of Perth. Both the federal government and the opposition say the facility will stay under Australian control. But Greens Senator David Shoebridge argues just having the US there makes it less safe.
3: If Australia is not only where your 4 to 5 US nuclear submarines are based, but it's also where decisions are being made about how those submarines will act in a war with another country, well, of course that puts a target on the base in Australia.
1: Around 40,000 people are expected to walk through the Ekka Gates in Brisbane on opening day today. The beloved event is celebrating its 150th anniversary this year. South Australia's growing bird flu outbreak has resulted in bird competitions being scrapped from the upcoming Royal Adelaide Show. CSIRO testing has confirmed 32 additional cases in the state, bringing its total to 119. Meanwhile, poultry farmers in Victoria are being forced to house their birds to reduce contact with wild birds. BHP workers in Port Hedland are preparing for more strike action today. Workers will stop loading ships today and down tools for 24 hours from 5 o'clock tomorrow morning. It follows weeks of negotiations between the miner and the combined ports unions over fairer pay and conditions. Western Australian Premier Roger Cook says he has full faith in both parties to reach a reasonable outcome.
4: I'm sure all the unions are working together to make sure they get the best possible outcome for their workers, and we want them to work with the company to ensure that that company can remain productive, sustainable and profitable.
1: Overseas, and 7 people have been killed when a 14-year-old boy opened fire on his home and school in Thailand. Most households by now should have got a letter with instructions on how to complete the census online. But if you haven't, you can still easily go online to register and complete these census questions if you know where you'll be next Tuesday night, August 11. First of all, go to the Australian Bureau of Statistics census site, enter your mobile phone number, and a unique 16-digit code will be sent to your phone. Create a password and log in with your code. Then you need to fill out the details for all individuals, babies and visitors staying at your address on census night. You can save your progress at any time and return later if needed to complete the form. Just a reminder that filling out the census is compulsory. This is Air News.
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5: 4 minutes past 7 o'clock on this Saturday morning. A quick weather update for you. Currently sitting at -0.7. Feels more like -3, so still a bit chilly out there, folks. Rug up if you're going outside at this particular stage. For the Darling Downs and Granite Belt for today, sunny areas of morning frost, which is probably still around at the moment, with very light winds. 5% chance of rain, possibly 1 millimetre. UV index is moderate. So even though it's going to be quite a nice day, still make sure you stay hydrated and slip, slop and slap. And that's your weather update from Rose City FM 89.3.
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Coming up to 12 minutes past 7 o'clock on this Saturday morning. Welcome back and thank you for inviting me to your radio this morning. That was Jigsaw, Yellow River. Before that, we had Shaken Stevens and Bonnie Tyler. Coming up now, we've got the King himself, Mr. Elvis Presley, with Bossa Nova Baby. And then get your pencil and paper out, folks, because the horoscope's coming up right after Mr. Presley. You're listening to the Saturday Morning Music Show right here on Rose City FM 89.3.

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1: It's Saturday, the 8th of August, 2026. Aries. Someone you meet today could have a career-changing impact on you. Taurus. Don't rush headlong into a new venture without giving adequate thought. Gemini. Someone close will demand more of your time than you're prepared to give. Cancer. Your energies are unashamedly directed towards money-making ventures. Leo. Someone's thoughtless comments will make you rightfully annoyed. Virgo. Romance could suffer if your actions don't match your words. Libra. A minor mistake you make is not worth fretting over. Scorpio. If you speak your mind, be prepared to pay the consequences. Sagittarius. Take stock of what's really important to achieve happiness in your life. Capricorn. Believe in your ability and you'll be amazed at what you can achieve. Aquarius. Don't be dissuaded from making a change in your life if it's really what you want. Pisces. Meddling in arrangements that have already been made is certain to antagonize, so keep right out of it. And that's today's horoscope.

24 minutes past 7 o'clock on this beautiful Saturday morning. That was Mental as Anything with Live It Up. Before that, Leave a Light on by Belinda Carlisle. Now, I've had a phone call from Paul this morning, very early this morning. Now, he'd like to hear from a group called Yellow Dog. Now, I've got to admit, I've never heard of them. So he's teaching me something this morning. Thank you for that, Paul. Now, the first song is Wait Until Midnight, and the next one will be Just One More Night. So something new for me, and he said they're great songs, so we're going to listen to them. This is Rose City FM 89.3, Saturday Morning Brekkie with Ray.

0: Could I please take a good excuse? 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

24 minutes to 8 o'clock on this Saturday morning. The Hollies, long, cool woman in a black dress. Now, I trust your morning is going well for you. Looking out the studio window, an absolute magic day on the way. So if you're still in bed, you probably should put your feet on the floor right now, grab your coffee, your tea, sit outside and enjoy the beautiful sun that's coming your way. Now, we've got Adele coming up right now with Rolling in the Deep and a 60s or probably a 50s hit for Mr. Eddie Cochran's Summertime Blues. And I bet a few of us have got that around the place at the moment. A lot of them are going, bring on summer. But I tell you what, you'll regret that because you can only take so many clothes off and otherwise, whoa, God. Anyway, the missus tells me, go and put your shirt back on. And then I've got some community announcements coming your way. 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

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Now, such a beautiful day outside, and you've never tried lawn bowls? 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You can contact Wayne on 0488 246 871. That phone number for Wayne again is 0488 246 871. Now, here's something to mark on your calendar, folks. It's the Killarney Senior Citizens Music Trivia at the Killarney Senior Citizens, 11 Alana Street in Killarney, on Saturday at 11 a.m. on the 22nd of August 2026. So mark that on your calendar. RSVP by the 18th of August. You can also prepay at the Killarney Darling Downs Bank. There's lots of raffles and prizes. Come along for fun, great company and good times. So RSVP to Angela on 0499 767 907. That phone number for Angela again is 0499 767 907. Coming up now, we've got the one and only Mr. John Farnham with That's Freedom, and you are listening to Saturday Morning Brekkie with Ray right here on Rose City FM 89.3.

6 minutes to 8 o'clock on this Saturday morning. The morning is going really quickly for me. I'm not sure how it's going for you, but don't stay in bed too long because it's a beautiful day out there. Now we've got the news coming your way at the top of the hour. Shania Twain, Come On Over, and The Four Seasons, Let's Hang On, are going to take us there. 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
1: Hello there, I'm Terry Daniel. An independent report into the Morrison government-era GST deal is expected to be released next week. All jurisdictions except Western Australia are in favour of dumping or dramatically changing the 2018 agreement. The Productivity Commission believes the deal is on track to cost the budget $60 billion by 2030. The latest opinion poll shows under the new Victorian Premier, Ben Carroll, Labor is once again competitive, heading towards the November state election. The latest Roy Morgan poll shows the coalition with Jess Wilson is just ahead of Labor, with the new One Nation state leader, Warren Pickering, well behind in the personality stakes. Roy Morgan director Julian McCran says it's clear Ben Carroll has given the government a lift.
2: We see him slightly in positive territory, 51% approving of Ben Carroll. It's not as good as Jess Wilson, but it's a lot better than what Jacinda Allen had. She was down in around 30% for her approval. So he's jumped that up 20% and definitely helped the Labor Party become competitive again.
1: Queensland police have revealed a woman found dead alongside a man in Queensland's southwest this week was pregnant. The bodies of the 23-year-old woman and 45-year-old man were located inside a home at Charleville in the early hours of Thursday morning, following a nearly 8-hour lockdown of the surrounding neighbourhood. Southern Region Assistant Commissioner Matthew Vanderbilt says the home will remain a crime scene through the weekend.
3: This is an incredibly confronting, traumatic and tragic crime scene, and I can confirm that the deceased female and the deceased male were in a relationship.
1: Overseas, and the US President has vowed to take his blocked White House ballroom project to the Supreme Court after it was ruled he lacks the authority to build it. A federal appeal court has ordered the construction to cease on the $400 million US dollar project. In a social media post, Donald Trump says the ruling is politically motivated and a threat to national security. In air medical news, new data indicates cystic fibrosis is no longer primarily considered a childhood condition. Almost 4,000 Australians are now living with the genetic disease, with almost two-thirds of those adults. Cystic Fibrosis Australia Chief Executive Dr. Jo Armstrong says people with the condition are living longer.
4: There's less hospitalisation, the infection rate has reduced, lung transplantation has reduced. But that isn't the whole picture. Behind the data, there's lives, there's people's stories, there's families and communities, and we still have a long way to go.
1: Rocky Creek in the Huon Valley near Hobart has been named Tasmania's best tasting tap water for the second year running. The water treatment plant took out the 2026 best tasting tap water title after water industry professionals blind tasted samples from across the state. Pulse Tasmania reports judges assessed each entry for clarity, colour, aroma and flavour using the industry recognised water tasting wheel. The win marked the third time in 8 years that Tasmania has claimed the title of best tasting tap water in the country. And in other news, British musician and producer William Orbit, best known for his work with Madonna, has died at the age of 69. This is Air News.
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5: 4 minutes past 8 o'clock and a quick weather update for you. Currently sitting at 2.3 degrees, so very slowly on our climb of 22 here in Warwick today. The Darling Downs and Greenup Belt, sunny. Areas of morning frost, probably starting to burn off by now. Winds will be light, 5% chance of rain, maybe 1 millimetre. UV index moderate, so if you're going outside, make sure you stay hydrated. Slip, slop and slap. Now if you're moving around the Southern Downs today, Stanthorpe 19, Toowoomba 21. Gundawindi 23. If you're going towards Brisbane, 24 up that way. Like I've said earlier, 22 degrees here in Warwick. Sunset this evening at 26 minutes past 5 o'clock. And that's your weather update from Rose City FM 89.3.
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Coming up to 10 minutes past 8 o'clock on this Saturday morning, and thank you for your company this morning. And the Angels, am I ever going to see your face again? Now, be honest, put your hand up. Who started singing that second chorus? Every time you hear it, it just automatically pops into your head and you just can't help it. Now, we've got Candy Staton coming your way now. She's got Young Hearts Run Free along with CCR, Creedence Clearwater Revival. Have you ever seen the rain? Well, we'd like to see a little bit, I suppose. Look, the days are beautiful, but geez, we need some rain, don't we? Desperately need some. 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

Coming up to 25 minutes past 8 o'clock on this Saturday morning, and Mr. Patrick and Anders, Born to Be Alive, a major big hit during the 70s disco. And I can just see my wife out on the dance floor at the National Hotel in Brizzy, just bopping away to that thing. And before that, My Heart Will Go On by Ceylon with the remix. Now, I've got a double play of Mr. Chris de Burgh coming your way. Now, it's Lady in Red up first. That'll be followed by Don't Pay the Ferryman. 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And thank you for dialing in this morning on your radio. It's a pleasure to be here playing the music for you.

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Coming up to 19 minutes to 9 o'clock on this Saturday morning, and Beth's arrived. She's in Studio 2 getting set up to take you right through to midday. She'll take over at 9 o'clock with 3 hours of great music. Don't change the dial. If anything, turn the volume up so everyone knows what radio station you're listening to. Now, this next particular song, I know Mr. John Rice, he's left the building already. He's not a big ABBA fan, but that's just life. I suppose we all have our choices. Morning, John. How you going, my friend? This one's going out to my daughter, Angela. She's an ABBA, absolute ABBA fan. And it's Does Your Mother Know? That'll be followed by Jimmy Barnes out front of the Barnstormers with their cover of Working for the Man. 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

5 minutes to 9 o'clock on this Saturday morning. Bonnie Tyler, Holding Out for a Hero. Well, that's my program for this morning. Thank you very much for your company. Stay tuned. Beth will take over at 9 and take you right through to midday with 3 hours of great music. Now, I said hello at 6 o'clock, so I'm going to say goodbye at 9 o'clock. But I'll be back this evening for Saturday Night Country. And feel free to give me a call on 466-1-8989 if you've got a country song you'd like to hear. If it's on the file or on my hard drive, I'll play it for you. So we'll finish up with the Beatles with Hello, Goodbye. This is Rose City FM 89.3. Once again, thank you for your company this morning.

0: This news bulletin brought to you by 13 Cabs. Sponsor.
1: Hello there, I'm Terry Daniel. A cold front is set to lash South Australia this weekend and continue east, bringing heavy rain and potential damaging winds. Senior forecaster Chris Kent says strong wind gusts will be felt from tomorrow.
2: So once the front moves through tomorrow, morning, we will see those winds, the southwesterly winds increase on the back edge of that front. The likes of Eyre Peninsula and West Coast likely to see some pretty gusty winds, and that could extend into the Gulfs and around Adelaide during Sunday night into Monday morning.
1: Passengers at Sydney Airport are being warned to expect further delays due to a shortage of air traffic controllers. Dozens of flights were pushed back by up to 90 minutes yesterday, driven by a similar issue. The airport is warning of further disruptions, which could affect flight schedules across the network. Former pilot Richard de Crypney has told Seven there aren't enough controllers available to fill the roster.
3: There isn't enough redundancy for them to be give a resilient service. Look, air services is, if aviation was a human body, air services is like the lungs, and at the moment we're trying to run a marathon on one lung. There just aren't enough people.
1: BHP workers in Western Australia's north will strike again this weekend amid an ongoing pay dispute. Union members will refuse to load ships today before walking off the job for a 24-hour strike tomorrow morning. Electrical Trades Union Western Australian Secretary Adam Woodidge says it will show BHP the workforce is valuable.
4: With the insult of offers that they keep on putting on the table, BHP need to have a clear message sent to them from the workforce that they're not going to accept it. They want a real rates agreement.
1: Overseas, and the US Senate has confirmed former Republican Congressman David Bratt to become ambassador to Australia. The approval clears the way for him to fill the diplomatic post, which has sat empty for nearly 2 years. It means he can arrive in Canberra ahead of the 75th anniversary of the ANZUS Treaty on September 1st. And Thailand's Prime Minister is pledging to introduce new firearms laws in the wake of a deadly school shooting outside Bangkok, which killed 7 people. More than 1 million people have already filled in their census form ahead of the official day coming up next Tuesday. Emily Walter from the Bureau of Statistics says most people are going online, but there's still a paper version available.
5: If you have received a letter with a 16-digit census number and asking you to go online, that letter also contains a pathway for people to use to request a paper form, an automated paper form request service. It's 24 hours.
1: As Australia prepares for summer, new research has detailed how heat affects the mental health of young people. The risk of poor mental health outcomes increases by 25% during heat waves for those aged between 5 and 18. Flinders University's Hira Fatima says the findings highlight the need to better protect children from the heat.
6: Understanding where and when children are most exposed, who is most vulnerable, and testing practical changes in schools and communities that can actually protect their mental health.
1: This is Air News. Brisbane has shown the rest of the AFL competition why it has won the last two premierships by dominating Hawthorn at the Gabba. Kyle Oman and Logan Morris combined for 9 goals as the Lions ran out winners 18-17-125 to 8-10-58 against the Hawks. Ryan Lester played his 250th game for the Lions and told Fox Footy after last week he's now smiling.
7: Yeah, we were on edge a bit after last week. Obviously, we had a good run for 7 weeks and let ourselves down pretty bad last week, so to come out and win like that against a really good team was awesome.
1: Turning to the NRL, and the Sydney Roosters have made it 7 straight wins, fighting back to beat the Canterbury Bulldogs 20 points to 18 in front of a 30,000-strong crowd at Sydney Stadium. Trailing by 6 at half-time, a stunning 11-minute surge saw the Bulldogs cross 3 times to take the lead. But then the Roosters went in for back-to-back tries to regain the lead and hold on. Earlier, the New Zealand Warriors beat the Penrith Panthers 28-12 in Auckland. Dolphins coach Christian Wolff has praised winger Selwyn Cobbo ahead of tonight's battle for Brisbane. Cobbo is looking to impress in his second game against his former club. Wolff says he's fitted in very well at the Dolphins.
8: He's trained hard, he's got himself fit. You know, we just had to give him an environment that made him happy and where he felt like he was part of it and part of the group, and he's certainly got that here. So we're really happy with how he's playing.
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9: Thanks to Ray for playing all the lovely music that we know and love, and I'll try and follow his example later on. The weather, we've had quite a detailed weather account of the southern areas of Australia, but locally we've got a very lovely blue sky in Warwick and the Darling Downs and Granite Belt. There were areas of morning frost this morning. Light winds are expected. Overnight temperatures falling between -1 and -2 above zero. Oh, -1 and -2 above zero. That's an interesting thing. With daytime temperatures reaching the low to mid-20s. It's been a bit cold outside here this morning. However, we are expecting a maximum of 22 today, and it was a minimum of zero overnight. And following the sun, tomorrow will be similar, mostly sunny on the Darling Downs and Granite Belt area with some frost, chance of fog in the east in the early morning, and there's no rain forecast. So we will just have to enjoy this cold, brisk weather and get on with enjoying the music on Rose City FM 89.3 this morning. 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
1: Well, maybe just a half drink more.
0: Why don't you put some records on
1: the
0: while
1: I pour? The neighbors might think.
0: Baby, it's bad out there.
1: Say, what's in this drink?
0: You see, ain't no cabs out there either, baby. Don't y'all think?

That was Diane Reeves and Lou Rolls with Baby It's Cold Outside. But look, it's a sunny day out there. It's the 8th of August. Spring is just around the corner. So I think you should get out in the garden, get rid of some weeds and start planting for spring. I know it's a bit late, but that's what I'm going to do when I go home. So on that note, I think I'll play Edison Lighthouse with Love Grows Where My Rosemary Goes. But I'm thinking of rosemary growing. So there's a link there somewhere, but I can't explain it just at the moment. Here's Edison Lighthouse.

It's Saturday, the 8th of August, 2026. Aries. Someone you meet today could have a career-changing impact on you. Taurus. Don't rush headlong into a new venture without giving adequate thought. Gemini. Someone close will demand more of your time than you're prepared to give. Cancer. Your energies are unashamedly directed towards money-making ventures. Leo. Someone's thoughtless comments will make you rightfully annoyed. Virgo. Romance could suffer if your actions don't match your words. Libra. A minor mistake you make is not worth fretting over. Scorpio. If you speak your mind, be prepared to pay the consequences. Sagittarius. Take stock of what's really important to achieve happiness in your life. Capricorn. Believe in your ability and you'll be amazed at what you can achieve. Aquarius. Don't be dissuaded from making a change in your life if it's really what you want. Pisces. Meddling in arrangements that have already been made is certain to antagonize, so keep right out of it. And that's today's horoscope.

And that was the late, great Welsh singer Bonnie Tyler, who died a month ago on July the 8th, 2026. What a loss. She had some great songs. Now, I'm actually following on from last week's program where I was playing women artists from the decades, and Bonnie Tyler had a hit with that in the 1983, I think it was. Diana Ross with the Supremes and the Temptations is coming up with The Rhythm of Life, with Whitney Houston with Didn't We Almost Have It All.

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On next weekend, the Saturday and Sunday, the 15th and 16th of August, are the famous historic Leeburn Sprints. There's free street parking. It's Leeburn's on the Toowoomba Carrara Road, and it attracts a huge crowd. I was reading that it has less than 1,000 people living there, but it actually triples or quadruples in this particular weekend. And it's a signature event on the Southern Downs event calendar. So all you motor enthusiasts will have a wonderful weekend next weekend at the Leeburn Sprints, I expect. And of course, there are many advertisements for volunteers to help with our charitable organisations. If you have time, they're all asking every week for more volunteers. Coming up now, I have Donna Sunma. We'll speed it up a bit, eh? It is Saturday morning. We're not all in bed trying to keep warm. It's time for Bad Girls with Donna Summer and Kylie Minogue with Locomotion.

Well, I'm sure Kylie Minogue's Locomotion has resonated with a lot of those 80s teenagers. It was so popular. Donna Summer's song didn't have a lot of dialogue, did it? However, who am I to judge? Coming up, I have the Eurogliders, the Shantuzies, and Renee Geyer. So stay tuned to Rose City 89.3 with some of these 80s songs from all the women that we've loved over the years. Okay,

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1: Good morning, I'm Terry Daniel. The government says the US Navy will decide how long its submarines are deployed at a Western Australian base. Nelson Scott reports.
2: As part of the AUKUS arrangement, Perth's HMAS Stirling will from next year play host to five American and British nuclear submarines. But there are concerns the US will use the site as its own military base after it established the same administrative framework it uses for its other overseas facilities and doubled the number of deployed personnel. Defence Minister Richard Marles claims Stirling will remain an Australian base, but the US will determine how long each sub stays there.
3: That is going to vary from submarine to submarine.
2: The opposition's James Patterson echoed his sentiments.
4: It's genuinely an Australian base with an enduring US presence.
2: Some security experts argue the US would inevitably operate out of Stirling in the event of a regional conflict.
1: Sydney Airport was thrown into chaos yesterday due to understaffing. More than 100 flights had to be delayed or cancelled, and that had a flow-on effect to other airports around the country. Stephen Beckett from Airlines for Australia and New Zealand has told News 24 it was unfortunate, but safety comes first.
5: There are challenges in having enough staff to roster into the towers. We know that the air traffic controllers do an amazing job. Air travel in Australia is incredibly safe. When they can't staff the tower, they have to reduce the number of planes that take off and land.
1: Queensland's fallen miners are set to be honoured with a new memorial in the state's far northwest. Amy Drew has more.
6: The new landmark will be built in Mount Isa, overlooking the local mines on Frank Aston Hill. It's in honour of 150 miners who have lost their lives on the job and is something the community has been campaigning for years. The $4.7 million project will be jointly funded by the state government, mining company Glencore and the Mount Isa City Council. It will feature memorial panels, shaded areas, amphitheatre seating and multiple spaces for reflection, with construction expected to be completed by late 2027. Amy Drew reporting.
1: Staying in Queensland, and more than 400,000 people are expected to flock through the gates for this year's ECCA in Brisbane, which opens to the public this weekend. RNA Chief Executive Brendan Christo says the magic of the show and its connection to country life will be celebrated as part of its 150th anniversary.
7: Really telling city people why the bush is so important, where our food and fibre comes from, and you know, without those country exhibitors and the livestock and the, you know, the 21,000 entries we get each year, it wouldn't be the ECCA, it'd just be another fun day out.
1: Meantime, ECCA organisers say their bird exhibition and competitions will run as normal, assuring all their chickens, pigeons and geese are healthy. The Royal Adelaide Show has decided to scrap its bird-related attractions amid rising H5 flu cases across South Australia. Briefly, another